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6: 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The Padres taking on the Cubs in the first game of their wild card series. The average gas price in San Diego now up to $6.40 a gallon. And the coastal flood advisory remains in effect until 5 tomorrow night.
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Is our Metallica show sold out? Yep. Gone. Those tickets are gone like the wind. Nothing, nada. I mean, third party, obviously, but Ticketmaster.com, it's just going to be like, wah, wah, wah. 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
1: Damn!

Okay, let me slide in for 1 second. Can I talk about the movie Rocky? It's about to turn 50. It's going to go back into theaters, right? But it's the popcorn bucket that I have to show you. It's the stairs that Rocky runs up, and then Rocky's on the top, like when he's bouncing all excited he did it. That's the popcorn bucket. It's awesome. I want it. I want to eat cereal out of that thing. I'm a mini Italian stallion. Like, he might as well be my uncle. It's on my ex, @TeresaRockface. You can go sneak a peek of it. 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

Real quick, if you're looking for something to do or just a great show, date night, Candlebox is in town Friday night, the Observatory North Park. And let me tell you what, Kevin Martin's voice is still mint condition amazing. Plus, they've got the new single, I Remember Everything Else, so it's going to be a good show. We are Rock 105.3. I'm Teresa, getting you back to it here with Break the Silence. It's Never Tell Sleep Theory.

All right, I'm trying to see if POD is coming up. Tomorrow, POD will drop Outbreak. That thing sounds like a banger. Like, your whole head will just once it plays. I can't wait. I'm so excited. All right, it's Linkin Park, What I've Done, Rock 105.3.

You know what? As we move into the 6 o'clock hour, drop me some requests. Hit me up on the talkback mic. Just say, hey, T, can I throw this in? Can I hear that? More Breaking Benjamin. Give me what you got. We'll see what I can do. iHeartRadio app, find Rock 105.3, make us preset number one, and hit that red mic. It's all you.

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It is National Coffee Day today. Is anybody here like me where I love coffee? Like, I go to bed thinking about the coffee I'm going to drink the next morning. And if I drink coffee like at 9 p.m., I'll be in bed by 10:30 passed out. Yeah, I don't know what that's called, but I am it. I'm Teresa. We are Rock 105.3.

0: 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Padres, playoffs, Petco.
1: 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I think there's four P's. We don't want to forget Pacifico!
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One more time, Metallica, Adidas. The merch capsules drop tomorrow for the Vegas Sphere residency. And the merch looks sick. Like, I'm not going to lie. Metallica.com. I think it's all up, so you can kind of sneak a peek right now. It's Audio Slave, Rock 105.3, San Diego's Rock Station.

Here's a great heads up for you guys. Monday, we kick off the keywords, so every keyword is $1,000 in your pocket. I'm excited. Almost every hour of my show, I'll be giving you money. I can't wait. I'm Teresa. We are Rock 105.3. Let's do some Chop Suey.

So I just read that Brand New Day, Spidey, which is like the third highest grossing film of all of eternity, it's going to go back into theaters. No release date yet, but they're going to do an expanded version, so I'm sure we'll get more post-credit scenes, more little breadcrumbs for the big Doomsday extravaganza in December. So when I get the date, I will toss it to you. Do we need it back in theaters? It's Bad Wolves. We are Rock 105.3.

That's a good way to get out of here. I'm Teresa, Rock 105.3. We are San Diego's rock station. I hope I helped your adulting. I got to go, passing it to Jamie. And the good news, Jamie's got another win for you guys. 7:30, another 4-pack of SeaWorld San Diego's Hello Scream tickets could be yours. So hang out. I'll see you guys tomorrow, too. And that's it. Have a great night. You look good today. And I love you, just in case, you know, nobody tells you that by the time your head hits the pillow later. See you tomorrow.

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It's Nine Inch Nails on Rock 105.3. Jamie hanging out with you tonight. Let's go, Padres. The first game of the Wild Card Series is about to begin. I got it on here in the studio. And you know what? To celebrate some postseason baseball, call me right now, 877-570-1053. I'm going to hook you up with a pair of tickets to go see Daughtry at Harrah's Casino Resort. That's this weekend, this Saturday, actually. So call me right now, 877-570-1053. Those Daughtry tickets are all yours. And let's go, Padres.

He's got a passport and hasn't even been to Revolution in TJ. How can you be a rock DJ and not go to TJ? It's Jamie on Rock 105.3.

It's Imagine Dragons on Rock 105.3. The first game of the Padres wildcard has started. We're up 2-0. They just got their second out of the inning. Runner advanced to third. So hopefully they grab that guy or just end the inning and we'll go to the bottom and we'll just put some more points on. I'm feeling optimistic. Your tickets to SeaWorld coming in just a few minutes. I'm going to give you the phone number right now. Don't call. 877-570-1053 after the Red Hot Chili Peppers. 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

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San Diego guys, they put on their Brime event every year up in Oceanside. So looking forward to that next year. Oh, dang. I got to wait till next year to go there again. It's okay. It'll come quick. Congratulations to Josh. He won our tickets for SeaWorld. Remember, we got your tickets all week. 8 o'clock with the show, 12:45 with Booker, 3:45 with Teresa, and I'll have your tickets every night at 7:30. 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

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Their movie Unshatter hits theaters tomorrow, so there's probably viewings already. 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

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Happy National Coffee Day. If you're a weirdo, go ahead and pour yourself a cup right now. We'll cheers it at 8 o'clock at night, filling ourselves with caffeine. I need it right now. I can tell you that. 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

It's Jamie. When he's not your nighttime DJ, he's Spider-Man. Does whatever a DJ can. Your boy Jamie on Rock 105.3.

Weezer for you on Rock 105.3. Coming to San Diego next month, actually, October 21st. They'll be at Viejas Arena over at SDSU, so grab your tickets while you can before they get sold out. 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

Blink 182 on Rock 105.3, celebrating 25 years of Take Off Your Pants and Jacket, which is leading to a collaboration with Pac-Man, interestingly enough. They got some limited edition Pac-Man-inspired Blink 182 merch, as well as being featured in one of the Pac-Man animated shorts on YouTube, Pac-Man Snack Breaks. So that's pretty cool. They also, to commemorate 25 years, have limited edition 7-inch vinyl figures of the bandmates in their like iconic 2000s outfits, I guess. So those pre-orders began a few days ago, actually. So you could go ahead and grab those. It's Rock 105.3.

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Rock 105.3 at San Diego's Rock Station. It looks like Spider-Man Brand New Day is already getting a re-release in theaters in the works, and they may include some extra footage. I saw if you watched the Daredevil or the any of the other Netflix shows, there was the Night Nurse character who was supposed to be in Spider-Man in the hospital scene if you've seen the movie, but they cut that scene, so that one might be included in the re-release. And honestly, they have my money. I will go see that one. I didn't go see the re-release of Endgame, but I will go see Spider-Man again. It's Rock 105.3.

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Don't forget to follow us on Instagram at SDRock1053. Always great stuff going up there. We got behind the scenes content. 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I take you to concerts with me, and sometimes we'll have stuff to give away. So that's always a great place to follow us at SDRock1053.

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Looks like if you own a dog, you may live longer, which is pretty cool. The American Heart Association said dog ownership is tied to a 24% drop in all causes of death and a 33% drop in anybody who suffered a major cardiac event, and like heart attack, stroke. Their death risk dropped significantly, which is awesome. So go get a dog if you haven't already. And remember, adopt, don't shop. 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

San Diego's rock station, it is Rock 105.3. I got Linkin Park up next for you. Their movie, their documentary, I should say, comes out tomorrow. It's called Unshatter. It's part documentary, part concert film, which I'm very much looking forward to. Now, I know it may conflict a little bit with postseason baseball, but that's why you just take the day off from work, go see the movie during the day, and enjoy some Padres at night. It's Rock 105.3 here. It's Linkin Park.

Here at Rock 105.3, we're down with the three P's. Padres, playoffs, Petco. Hold on. I think there's four P's. We don't want...

Rock 105.3, it's Jamie hanging out with you tonight, and as a financially irresponsible person, I got some good news for the other financially irresponsible people. October could potentially be a three-paycheck month for you. 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Now, the professionals are saying to put that money towards savings, but I say that's extra money for you to spend this month. 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

Chili Peppers on Rock 105.3 with Californication from their 1999 album, Californication. A few years prior, in 1991, they dropped Blood Sugar Sex Magic, and they're celebrating 35 years of that iconic album. So that's pretty cool. Looking forward to some new music from them, hopefully in the next year and a half or so. They are currently together writing and recording that next album. So looking forward to that. It's Rock 105.3.

105.3 San Diego's rock station. Jamie hanging out with you tonight. I got the Smashing Pumpkins up next. They were part of the iHeartRadio Music Festival that went down just a few weekends ago. If you weren't able to make it there or watch it from home, you could do so now from Disney Plus and Hulu. 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

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Coming to San Diego November 20th. 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It's 21 Pilots. Oh.

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Don't forget, all week we got your tickets to SeaWorld San Diego's Hallow Scream. So make sure you're listening all day to Rock 105.3. The show's got your tickets. 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

Linkin Park on Rock 105.3, their movie Unshatter hits theaters. And actually, I mean, there's probably viewings right now because it comes out tomorrow. And we know theaters love to do some early screening. So that comes out tomorrow. It's called Unshatter. And I'm very excited to see it because it's kind of focusing on the band repairing from the passing of Chester Bennington, learning to move forward and rebuild themselves. So yeah, looking forward to seeing that. It's Rock 105.3.

Pierce the Veil on Rock 105.3. Still getting over the excitement and the hype from their full house, sold out San Diego hometown show. That video is up on our Instagram at SDRock1053. I took you with me, and there's also some clips of some of the songs up there as well. So definitely go ahead and check those out. It's Rock 105.3.

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1: Yeah, before the edibles kick in.

Evanescence getting the morning started right. That was their song, Tell Me When You've Had Enough. It's off their latest album, Sanctuary. What's up? It's Jamie, and I got an hour of brand new rock music right here, right now for you on Rock 105.3. Yes, it's The Rubber Room. Here's Dead Poets Society with their song, Cold. It's off their upcoming album, Monarch, which drops this weekend.

That's Royal Blood with 10 over 10 in the Rubber Room. It's off their upcoming album, Dead Company, which we get in November. I got Autumn Kings up next with their song, Gone, Gone, Gone. It's off of their latest album, Epiphanies.

That's Five Finger Death Punch with Eye of the Storm in the Rubber Room. It's off their latest album, Legacy. I got Fozzy up next. Here they are with I Know Evil.

That's a perfect circle with their song Starless in the Rubber Room. If you want to see them live, well, you're in luck. They're coming to town. They'll be down in Chula Vista on June 8th. So grab your tickets. I'm not sure if they've gone on sale yet, but make sure you grab your tickets for that show. I got Slightly Stupid up next in the Rubber Room. Here they are with Backseat Driving.

Either listen to our new rock now, or the baby alligator dies. Oh, he's such a cute little alligator. Ow! He just bit my nipple! The Rubber Room on Rock 105.3. Hey, yo!

That was Des Rocks with When the Love Is Gone. Up next in the Rubber Room, I got Avatar. You could see them live opening up for Metallica when they're here in May. But I'm playing them for you right now. Here's their song, Crying Fire. Taste the

That was Motionless in White with R.I.P. featuring Skylar Grey. Up next and taking us out of the rubber room is Ryan Purge with his song Sour. Stick around, the show starts at 6 with your tickets to get into SeaWorld San Diego's Howl-O Scream, so do not miss out on that. But until then, my name is Jamie, it's Rock 105.3, and you are in the rubber room.

0: 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I mean, if it's good enough for Mountain Dew, what the hell? 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

0: The following sounds have been meticulously crafted for San Diego's one and only rock station. Except for the bird sounds. 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

0: 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Eddie, Sky, Thor, and Emily start the new show at 6 a.m. Right now, it's the 5 a.m. hour replay from the old show.
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2: I don't know that I've ever met anybody who has more issues and things going on in their neighborhood than Sky. And it's Sky. Sky is the common denominator in all of this.
3: Oh, yeah.
2: She's the neighborhood busybody.
3: She's that neighbor.
2: Yeah.
3: All the other neighbors are like, oh, God.
2: She will insert herself.
3: Yeah. Oh my God.
4: They're
3: working on their house again. Can they just? I just want to take a nap, and all I hear is, you know.
4: Yeah. But also, maybe they'd like my input on their kitchen remodel.
2: No, nobody asked.
4: I mean, I got good insight. I watched.
3: Their dogs won't stop barking.
4: Yeah. Okay.
2: She's a nightmare.
4: We're not feeling.
2: She's walking around. She's, you know, she's in HOA when they don't have an HOA.
3: Yeah.
5: We purposely
2: pointing things out.
5: Didn't want to live in an HOA.
3: They have a storage unit in their driveway for years.
4: Okay, that is not true. You keep saying that. That's not even true. My neighbors had that.
2: Something always going on with Sky and her neighbors and her neighborhood and all that stuff. Well, this one, Sky says she's noticed something going on with one of her neighbors that she is not a fan of.
4: No. Like, oh, this was so cute and fun and sweet in the beginning. But now that it's become a thing, I'm not really feeling
3: cute,
4: it.
3: Cute, fun, and sweet.
2: Mm-hmm.
4: Yeah, that's what I thought to myself in the beginning when I heard about this. I'm like, oh, that's so cute.
2: God forbid, has somebody put up their Halloween decorations already?
4: Well, yes, but that's a whole nother can of worms.
2: Emily's about to do that.
5: I just got my stuff down. Okay, most of the people in my neighborhood have their stuff
4: to
5: up.
4: To each their own.
5: I mean
2: still when is it allowed in Sky's world?
4: Still September, so let's all just...
2: October 1st?
4: Let's just all slow your roll. I mean, like...
5: My neighbors across the way have had that big giant skeleton that's trendy on top of their roof.
4: Yeah.
2: On the roof?
5: Yeah, it's been up there since like mid-September.
4: On the roof?
5: Yeah.
2: That's pretty wild.
5: Big one.
3: That's annoying.
5: I think it's fun.
4: Okay. So anyway, no, not about any of that.
2: Okay.
4: So I heard probably like 2 months ago from one of my neighbors, a couple neighbors over, but I live on a court on a cul-de-sac. So not one of the neighbors directly next to me, but a few over. Her older daughter, so she has a daughter who's like in her early 20s. She's graduated college, but I guess not yet like landed the career. And so she's back living at home with mom, which is, you know, great. Okay. And all of a sudden, one night, there were like a

0: things of this nature. And okay, and then this goes on for like 2 weekends in a row. And then I run in to the mom again, the older mom. And that's when she goes, oh my gosh, my daughter's little crafting party like a month ago was such a hit that other people heard about it. And they wanted to have her host crafting parties for them and their groups of friends. So basically, it's now turned into a business where this 24-year-old daughter, every Thursday, Friday, and Saturday night, has been hosting a, quote, crafting party. It's like now her business. These crafting parties for women, bachelorette parties, groups of girlfriends, retirement parties. And it's taking up all the parking on our cul-de-sac, plus like down the street even, because there's no more in the cul-de-sac. You have to park like around the corner now too. And we're getting woohooing girls. We're getting drinking music, the whole thing. And it's now to the point where I'm not a big fan. because we've been doing some work on our driveway. And
1: oh, here
0: so
1: we couldn't
0: park in our driveway for like a day. And
2: whose fault is that?
0: Well, I mean, sometimes you can't.
2: But you don't have to do work in the driveway. You just don't like the way it looks.
0: Right. We're improving our driveway, which is fine. And normally it's not a big deal. I can just park on my street, but now I can't because it's packed with cars from the woohoo party girls. And then like now, if I want to have
1: woohoo party girls,
0: if I want to have my family over on like a Saturday night, now my poor mother is going to have to park like a mile away and walk. What? And I may or may not have looked up. Do you need a permit to run a business?
1: Oh, Sky, you are the biggest Karen on the planet.
0: Turns out
1: you
0: do need a permit, guys.
1: For
0: turns
1: what?
0: Out if you regularly run a business out of your home, you need a permit from the city. I doubt that's going on here. How long is this going to go on? Not a fan.
1: You try to fight that you're not a Karen. You are the biggest Karen on the planet.
2: Yeah.
1: Number one, this isn't affecting you at all.
0: And occasionally it is.
1: No, it isn't. Because number one, I heard about that.
0: Thank you. Dogs don't care for that.
1: Your dogs cause more loud noises than
0: We keep them quiet at night, whatever. But if you hear a woohoo at 10 p.m., the barking's starting.
1: Number two, you never have guests at night on Thursday, Friday, or Saturday nights.
2: That's a good point.
1: If you
0: I could have people over.
1: You have them over in the afternoon.
3: On a Sunday.
0: Normally I do.
1: And you almost never do that.
0: Normally I do.
1: So a Thursday, Friday, Saturday doesn't affect you at all. Number three.
0: Number three.
1: I mean, none of these things are affecting you. You're dry, having to park. You weren't doing work in the driveway on Thursday, Friday, or Saturday nights. So you're full of crap.
0: But I need to leave my car parked overnight.
1: Is your work still being done? No, it's not.
0: Yes.
1: No, it's not.
0: Yes, we haven't put in the turf strips yet. It's just weird. Strips. It's just this weird concrete thing right now.
2: She's worse than a Karen. She's a Lori.
1: Yeah.
2: Okay, dude, that's definitely worse than a Karen.
1: That gave me the
3: ick. That's the extreme.
1: That gave me the ick.
0: Can you not?
2: That's the extreme.
0: Here's the thing. I don't think I'm a Karen because if this was a one-off.
1: You're trying to shut the thing down.
0: If this was a one-off, if this was a once a month, like, okay, cute. Good for you. Fun, ha-ha. But this is every Thursday, Friday,
3: every weekend?
0: And Saturday night.
1: This has been, what, a week that happened?
0: No, it's been like 3 weeks that we've had the Friday,
3: this chick's
0: Saturday.
3: Able to book that much business?
0: I guess.
3: That's pretty insane.
0: I don't know how long it's going to last, but I've definitely seen this trend on Instagram.
3: Yeah, I am too. I'm wondering how you responded to the lady. Like, I could see you going, oh, okay, we're doing this every weekend.
0: I didn't quite say that, but I was like, oh, this is a regular thing now. Oh, wow. And I just kind of didn't say anything.
2: Yeah.
0: Because, again, one off, once a month, whatever. But, I mean, I'm sure you agree with me, Emily. Like, a dude can't eat his lunch in front of your house. And you're telling me you can run a business and jam up all the parking?
3: This is really hard. I love crafting.
0: A week?
3: I love woohooing.
1: You do.
3: I love wine.
1: Yeah.
3: I mean, that's like my personal heaven, to be honest.
0: You want to go to this

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0: 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Yep. You talking to me?
3: Joining us right now is NFL Hall of Famer and Chargers legend, Dan Fouts. How's it going, Dan?
4: Real good this morning. How you guys doing?
3: We're great, man. Good. Welcome back to San Diego. Is it still a weird thing to not think about the Chargers being in our city?
4: Weird is not the proper word.
3: Well, how would you describe that?
4: It's one of them that, it's certainly one of the words that fits. It's just, it's sad. I've been over this a million times about, there are great fans and the great city of San Diego and the relationship that as players we had with the fans was just awesome. A lot of off season get togethers, golf tournaments, whatever, special events like Rolf's blood drive.
3: Yep.
4: Just a lot of great things that we did. And the backing, the Charger power of all the fans wearing the yellow T-shirts and having the placards, some great memories.
3: It is, and us here in San Diego, we still haven't recovered.
5: No.
3: It's just still doesn't make sense to us. But it's above our pay grades and stadiums and things like that. But it is what it is. So Dan, I got to talk to you about this incredible documentary, which is so fascinating, and I can't wait to see it. It's going to be on HBO. It's called Miller Night Football, and it is all about that one season that comedian Dennis Miller was on Monday Night Football with you and Al Michaels. Talk to me about this documentary.
4: Well, it goes into a pretty good depth. It tells a story of how it all came to be, and it also there's some clips of things we did in the booth, and it gives you a chance to appreciate Dennis Miller again. And if you're a fan of his humor, you're really going to like it. He was so great on Saturday Night Live doing the update. This will take you back to some of that too.
3: Now, when you're getting the opportunity to do Monday Night Football, Al Michaels and you, this is great, and you hear we're going to put Dennis Miller in the booth with you, what was your initial thoughts on that? How that was going to go?
4: Well, I think the first word that came to my mind was what?
5: Totally.
4: The thing was is that when they approached me, they didn't tell me who the third man in the booth would be.
5: What?
4: And so I said, "You're kidding me." I said, "No." And then they gave me the ultimatum, take it or leave it. Oh. Well, obviously it's Monday night. I'm going to take it regardless of who that third person is. But I was a fan of Dennis, as I said, with the update that he did on Saturday Night Live. So I was anxious to meet him and find out about him and see what he knew. And, his background growing up in Pittsburgh, he was a big Steeler fan, obviously. And in those days, it was easy to be a Steeler fan because they were winning Super Bowls every other year. So, he came with a lot of information. He did his homework. He tried hard. And, there you go.
3: Wow, that's crazy.
6: Huh. Dan, you played in an era of football where you guys could play defense and hit really hard, and it was just completely different than it is now. Who did you not want to play against on defense? Or I don't want to say feared, but you knew, like, I'm going to try to avoid getting hit by this guy.
4: Well, it seemed like every team that we played, there was somebody. And, whether it was Lawrence Taylor or Rulon Jones or Lyle Alzado, Mark Gastineau, you go right on down the list. Every team had somebody who could get after the quarterback. So it was, it was my job and the coach's job to let my great offensive line, figure it out and know who we needed to pay extra attention to.
3: Yeah, no doubt about it. And do you think about if, you look at the way the rules are set up now in the league, and it's set up for people to have crazy giant passing yards, what your stats would have been if you would have had these rules back then?
4: Well, who knows? I know that with Don Coryell as the coach, we we'd be pushing the envelope every Sunday. So that was my real blessing, is to have him as my head coach.
6: Yeah, and well, and to that point, right? You also got to play in a generation where if you didn't start out your career great, if you didn't win a lot of games or things weren't going right, and they would bench you for a game or two, you were able to come back in. Nowadays in the NFL, if you get benched, that's it, you're done. And guys are like, you're not good right away, you're done. What do you think about the way the quarterbacks are treated now?
4: Well, you know, it just depends on the situation, but you're right about the expectations for quarterbacks way back when, because I hate to bring up sore Charger memories, but starting my career, I was not very good. Our team was not very good, and we didn't have a whole lot of support either, because we hadn't earned it. But you know, things turned around, obviously, and today, you know, there are opportunities for a quarterback who doesn't make it early. If he just keeps hanging on and keeps working out and keeps trying to improve. In the case in point, no pun intended, it's Case Keenum from last night.
3: Yeah.
4: You see the job he did for the Bears, great example of perseverance and staying ready.
3: No question about it. Well, Dan, somewhere Hank Bauer has a tear in his eye. Aww. That we're talking to you right now. Can't wait to see the documentary, Miller Night Football, which airs on HBO Max starting today, I believe, tonight. That's awesome. Well, Dan, thanks for your time this morning.
4: Thanks for having me on, and get Hank a hanky.
3: Yeah, no doubt about it. Thanks, Dan. There you go. Dan Fouts joining us this morning.

0: Oh, yes. Last week, we went over GQ Magazine's rankings of every single one of Keanu Reeves' movies.
1: Yeah.
0: Why they decided to rank all of his movies, I have no idea. But they did, and we didn't really care for it very much. Sky, especially you, you're the biggest Keanu fan I know.
1: Yeah.
0: Oddly, haven't seen most of his movies.
1: Yeah, I was blown away to see that he had 60-plus movies. But I definitely have seen, like, this is where I live. The big-name stuff and then the romantic stuff. That's where I live with Keanu. Mm. And I was so upset to see where some of these movies landed. It was so stupid.
0: It needed to be rectified.
1: Thank you.
0: So I got in there and decided to come up with my top 10 Keanu Reeves movies.
1: Wow.
0: Thank you very much.
1: Oh, wow. I can't wait.
0: Now,
1: don't let me down.
0: Full disclosure here. I decided to not go with like all the sequels and stuff because, to be honest, all of the John Wick movies, all four would probably be in my top 10.
1: Oh.
0: So what's kind of the point of that?
1: It would take up all the spots.
0: Yeah, and I'm like, that doesn't make a lot of sense. So I decided to not kind of go in that direction. I kind of also thought like the second Bill and Ted was really good. And I'm like, I don't know that I'm going to put that one in there too.
1: Oh, you liked that one.
0: Yeah, Bogus Journey was pretty good.
1: Total Bogus Journey.
0: You know, I mean, it was pretty good. I mean, compared to, so like the last, the 10 through 8 Keanu Reeves movies, not the greatest. Coming up with 10 was a little tricky.
2: Oh, really?
0: Well, I mean,
2: no, Eddie.
0: He doesn't have the best track record. I'm sorry.
1: Right.
0: I'm just being honest.
3: He's more famous for being Keanu Reeves.
0: Kind of.
1: I love him.
0: But I mean, it was tough just to say that.
1: Okay.
0: But some of them are good. And I felt like they weren't even in like the top 10 of the other one.
1: Yeah.
0: So I'm like, that's crazy. So coming in as my number 10 Keanu Reeves movie, again, a movie I guarantee you Sky has never even seen.
1: What?
0: 47 Ronin.
1: No. Heard of it.
0: Yes.
1: Never seen
0: so
1: it.
0: So Keanu fancies himself a little bit of a martial artist. And this is his kind of foray into the martial arts world. And it was actually okay.
1: Yeah.
0: It wasn't the greatest movie in the world, but it was okay.
3: I always get that and The Last Samurai with Tom Cruise confused.
0: Now, that one was not bad. 47 Ronin.
1: Okay.
0: Not in The Last Samurai.
3: Is this Eddie's top 7? Because you said 10 through 8 not good?
0: It could have been. I would have been much happier with it.
1: Top 7. Not
0: but no, I had to come up with 10. So 47 Ronin snuck in there at number 10.
1: All right.
0: Coming in at number 9 is, again, a movie that... It wasn't the greatest movie. It was okay.
1: Can you stop saying that?
0: I'm sorry.
1: What?
0: That's how I feel.
1: What?
0: But I mean, the cast was incredible. You have Al Pacino, Charlize Theron, Keanu, Devil's Advocate.
1: Oh,
2: I
1: like
2: that.
0: You did?
2: Uh-huh.
0: The only kind of
2: saw that.
0: You know, kind of only reason
1: you
0: why.
1: You just saw that?
2: No, I actually saw that.
1: Oh,
2: the movie.
1: I see.
2: I've
1: okay,
2: seen.
1: Okay.
0: What did you like about it?
2: I don't know. I mean, it wasn't a long time, but I remember
0: really
2: liking it when I saw it.
0: Wasn't that good?
1: Oh.
0: So. It was a great love scene, though. You know, Charlize Theron, she was hot in it.
2: Oh,
0: so
2: yeah.
0: I'll give her that. I'll give you, that's why I made it number 9.
2: Just Charlize Theron?
0: Yeah.
2: Love scene?
0: Yeah, pretty much. Hot sex scene.
1: Okay.
0: So
1: all right.
0: Devil's Advocate coming in at number 9. Now, 8 was pretty good. I don't know. I remember seeing this kind of as a teenager and being really disturbed by it.
1: Oh.
0: Have you guys ever seen the movie River's Edge?
3: No.
0: Okay, this is number 8, River's Edge. It's about a group of high schoolers, and one of their friends in the friend group murders his girlfriend.
1: Uh-oh.
0: And the whole kind of movie is about how they're not really disturbed by it, and they don't turn him in, and they don't, like, really care that much.
1: Mm-hmm.
0: And it's weird. It's a really weird movie. And you're kind of like, what is
1: it? Are they helping their friend, like, kind of cover it up?
0: Not really. They just kind of keep going about their business.
1: They're just like there.
0: Wow. It's a kind of weird movie. It's a really odd movie, but I remember back in the day it being very controversial.
1: Yeah.
0: And I remember watching it.
1: Ooh.
0: And you know, Keanu's kind of good in it. And so that's why I put it in there.
1: Huh.
0: But it's an odd movie.
1: Okay.
0: It's an odd. If you ever get a chance.
1: I don't know if I want to.
0: You don't want to watch River's Edge. River's Edge coming in at number 8. Now we're getting into the good ones.
1: Okay, here we go.
0: Now we're getting into the good ones. Coming in at number 7, it may upset Thor that it's only 7, but I mean, there are ones that are better. The Replacements.
3: You're a real son of
0: don't
3: a bitch.
0: Don't do this.
1: Wow.
3: This is my
0: don't
3: favorite Keanu Reeves movie.
0: I know it, which is crazy.
3: Shane Falco is incredible.
0: Who?
3: Shane Falco, he's the quarterback of
0: the
3: team.
0: That's the character he plays?
3: That's the character he plays. Oh. Listen, you have to stretch your imagination a little bit.
0: It's a little crazy.
3: Like when he's on the boat in the middle of the big game at the end of the movie and then somehow makes it to the stadium by halftime and replaces the star quarterback.
1: Wow.
3: Well, and all the players wanted to replace the star quarterback, who's one of the best players in the league. Mm. It really doesn't make sense because they're all like scabs.
0: They're scabs. Yeah.
3: They're all scab players.
0: The replacements.
3: And if you ever watch a non-NFL player against an NFL player, you're like, wow, they have way less talent. But whatever.
0: Yeah.
3: The jail scene when they're all dancing.
0: Okay.
3: Oh, dancing. It's great. The 7-Up guy's in it.
0: That's it. Replacements.
3: So
0: I enjoyed
3: Gene
0: it.
3: Hackman?
0: I enjoyed it.
1: Wow.
0: It's at seven.
3: I'm totally done with this list now.
0: Okay, just because this ain't your list. You can be number one on your list. My Uh-oh. List.
3: I love the replay. Anytime that's on, I will watch it.
1: Okay. Wow.
3: Anytime.
0: All right. Coming in as my number six Keanu Reeves movie. The movie overall is good. I don't know that Keanu's very good
2: Uh-oh.
0: At it.
1: What?
0: Bram Stoker's Dracula.
1: Oh.
0: Keanu didn't really fit in Dracula very well.
1: Really?
0: Well, he tried to kind of do an accent, and it didn't really go that well.
1: Didn't hit.
0: He got criticized harshly for it.
1: Oh.
0: And he's kind of, you know... I mean, he's a surfer guy, and he's back in the day, and he's like, Dracula, dude, like, what's going on?
2: Oh, he talks like that, too?
0: A little bit. I mean, kind of. You know, he's like, whoa, Dracula, don't bite me, bro. You know, okay. And you're like, what the hell?
1: You're being dramatic.
0: Why is Keanu Reeves in this movie? But, I mean, listen, Francis Ford Coppola directed this movie.
1: Yeah.
0: It was a good movie.
1: Yeah.
0: Gary Oldman is incredible in it.
1: Uh-huh.
0: Keanu? Might have brought it down a little bit. But
1: okay.
0: It's a good movie, so he's in. He's a good big role in it, so it comes in at number six. Coming in as my number five Keanu Reeves movie is a true classic, Point Break.
1: Oh, so good.
0: That is a great movie.
1: So good.
0: Really good movie. Him and Patrick Swayze.
1: Oh,
0: I mean,
1: come
0: on, man.
1: Yeah.
0: Again, you want to talk about stretching your imagination
1: a little bit.
0: He's an undercover cop who has to invade some sort of surfing, crime, bank robbing group.
1: Yep.
0: Like, what?
2: Yeah.
0: And they're surfers?
1: They surf and they rob banks.
0: Yeah.
1: Uh-huh. That's what they do.
0: And then when they wear president masks.
1: Yeah.
0: Rob the bank.
2: My friends at OB were surfing and they were, you know,
0: robbing banks,
2: handling trolls.
0: Oh,
2: so.
0: Whoa.
1: Handle it.
0: Okay. I don't know if I want to see that movie.
1: Yeah.
0: That's a little too violent for me.
1: Yeah.
0: It really is. So Point Break coming in as my number five Keanu Reeves movie. Coming in as my number four Keanu Reeves movie is Bill and Ted's. Bill and Ted.
1: Epic.
0: I mean, that was really what put him kind of on the map.
1: Yeah.
0: You know, I mean, he was perfect for that role.
1: Oh, yeah. So
0: honestly,
1: great for it.
0: Yes.
1: So
0: Wild
1: funny.
0: Stallions, bro. Come on, man. Yeah. So Bill and Ted's fantastic. Really the biggest comedy on my list here.
1: Yeah. I would say
3: The Replacements is funnier, okay. But that's just me.
1: Please give me a break. Yeah. We recently showed Bill and Ted's to our daughter.
0: Does it hold up?
1: Who's 16. Yeah. Seems like the humor doesn't hit the same way with
0: George Carlin?
1: Z that it did back then.
3: You know what still holds up? The Replacement.
0: Okay, I don't know.
1: You're tripping.
0: Coming in as my number three Keanu Reeves movie is Speed.
1: Oh, dude.
2: Oh, never saw
3: Speed. I mean, talk about not
1: so
3: holding
1: good.
3: Up.
2: Hey!
3: At the time, yeah, it was awesome.
1: How dare
3: At
1: you?
3: At the time.
2: There's still just, city
0: Sky
2: buses.
0: I just watched it again.
1: I did just watch it again. And the one-liners are like... so blatant and so epic.
3: With just the dramatic looks at the camera.
1: Like where they
3: so
1: pause.
3: Good. So 90s.
1: Look
0: so
1: at
0: good.
1: The camera, yeah. Say the line.
3: It's so 90s.
1: Oh, I
3: this
1: love
3: bus
1: it.
3: Can't go more than 63.
0: It's 55.
1: Okay, it's 55. How many times did we tell you that?
0: 63 is such a random number.
3: Yeah, I don't know. I thought it was a random number.
1: No.
0: I don't know. No.
3: Damn.
0: Dennis Hopper, classic.
1: Oh, so
0: great movie. Speed.
3: Crazy. I always get him and Gene Hackman confused.
0: That they're totally different.
1: Yeah. I
3: really?
1: See that.
3: Totally
1: I see
0: yes,
1: that.
0: Yes, they are.
1: What?
0: Coming in as my number two Keanu Reeves movie, The Matrix.
1: Wow.
0: Obviously.
1: Number two.
0: I mean, talk about groundbreaking,
3: just
0: incredible.
3: The
0: other two are garbage. Hot garbage.
1: Yeah.
0: Like, so bad. Like, so even if I was doing sequels, those wouldn't even make my top 10.
1: Agreed.
0: So, but the original Matrix was incredible.
1: Yeah.
0: Like, really, really good. So, I mean, all the way up at number two is the Matrix. And finally, my number one Keanu Reeves movie is a no doubter. It is John Wick.
1: Wow.
0: So like I said,
1: yeah,
0: all of the sequels are really good.
1: Mm-hmm.
0: Like John Wick 2 is almost as good as the first one. But the original John Wick, it kind of brought Keanu back. And you were like, oh, okay, Keanu Reeves finally found a really good action franchise. Because remember, he wasn't in Speed 2.
1: Oh, I know.
0: That was Jason Patrick.
3: Yeah, that was on a boat.
4: Oh, yeah. This can't go more than 15 knots.
0: Classic.
1: Yeah.
3: Classic Speed 2. Sandra Bullock was in that.
0: Yeah. Well, I mean, that was her first big deal.
3: That was her first big deal.
0: Yeah. So, yes, John Wick, to me, is the best Keanu Reeves movie out there.
1: People love that
0: movie. It's so good, dude.
1: Yeah.
0: It's really good.
3: I've only seen the first one. I don't know why I haven't seen that.
0: John Wick 2 is really good.
3: Yeah, I got
0: like really good. 3 starts to get a little funky. 4, whatever. But
3: spin off.
0: Yeah, but ballerina.
3: Yeah.
1: Ballerina. No love for the Lake House? Have you seen the Lake House, bro?
0: I don't even know what that is.
3: I don't even know what that is.
1: Him and Sandra Bullock.
0: Again?
1: They're both staying in the same lake house, but in different times, and they can send love letters to one another through the mailbox.
0: All right.
1: But they're in different times,
0: you're ruining my list.
3: I wish you were a different time, right?
0: You're
3: now.
0: Ruining my list.
1: No,
0: I haven't seen that one.
1: Missing out.
0: Sorry.
3: He's not missing out.
0: No.
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1: day is here, and what better way to start it than with...
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1: The show.
4: I would like to introduce you...
1: to the ringleader, Eddie.
5: Here's the thing about Eddie you need to know. Eddie doesn't have the ability to not be Eddie.
1: The mother of this crew, Skye.
6: Yeah, I'm kind of Miss Meek, like you can almost talk me into anything.
1: Thor.
7: I'm not a social butterfly, nor do I want to be one.
1: And Emily.
8: I am sometimes very, very selfish, and sometimes I'm actually very, very giving.
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5: Well, how's everybody feeling this morning? Pretty good.
9: Oh,
5: pretty,
9: yeah.
5: Pretty good. Oh.
9: Mixed bag, a little tired.
5: Surprised I have a voice.
9: Yeah.
5: I am very tired. But what a night last night. Unforgettable night, honestly.
9: Amazing.
5: Seen some pretty cool things over the years with the Padres. That's up there. That's up there with one of the coolest moments I've ever seen. You know, I mean, you're never really going to play a perfect game. Even if you throw a perfect game, you may have some issues or whatever. That was damn near perfect. Mm-hmm. What a night. Start to finish for the Padres. I mean, just crazy. You couldn't have written a better script from start to finish. And so we'll get into the, you know, whole deal of the actual game and everything later in Sports Dirt next hour. But, I mean, it was just a crazy, crazy scene out there. Emily sent me a picture. One of her friends was at the game.
9: My cousin.
5: In Saturn.
6: Oh, really?
5: Okay.
6: Yeah.
5: Thank you for clarifying.
7: My cousin.
5: Everybody out there listening right now.

0: roll with that?
1: Icky, icky.
0: It was weird. And then icky, the Cubs guy.
2: Icky. That's what I thought. Icky, icky.
0: You were feeling icky, icky.
2: I was thinking icky.
1: Just cool, bro. I was thinking
0: it was yeah.
3: Go with it.
4: Icky, icky.
0: Now, the Cubs guy. This guy couldn't have been more pro-Cubs, which you're like, okay, I sort of get it. That's the team you've watched and all that stuff. But in this atmosphere, and I'm a Padre fan, I didn't like it. And then I thought I was going to have the issue with Clayton Kershaw because you put in a Dodger in my playoff game.
4: Which I thought was wild.
0: I'm like,
4: that was icky, icky, I thought.
0: Put Peavy in there or somebody like, you know, like one of the analysts. Anybody but a Dodger.
4: Yeah.
0: But Kershaw was cool.
4: Yeah, that's because
0: and I'm like, I like Kershaw.
4: Really? I was immediately like, yuck, same. Like, I don't want to watch this guy or hear this guy. And I was actually very pleased.
0: He couldn't have been cooler.
2: Yeah. I'm not surprised that Eddie... I'm not surprised that Emily likes Kershaw. She loves former
4: Dodgers. I don't like Kershaw. I'm saying what Eddie's saying.
2: But I'm surprised to hear this from Eddie.
4: Yeah. He wasn't an a-hole.
2: Could you imagine if Mookie Betts was at the game?
0: Oh, she'd be...
4: Shut up.
0: Wow. Hog heaven.
1: Hey. Wow.
0: Not today.
2: Sorry.
0: Not today. Sorry. She's on a high. So, yeah, I hated the Cubs guy. And, you know, like the stuff, he was kind of taking shots at the Padres, only would say, like, great things. And he kept saying, I'm so surprised, you know, the Cubs had the best offense out there, blah, blah, blah, blah, blah. And I'm like, sorry. Well, like, I don't know.
4: Where are they?
2: I like what they did during the regular season, but like when you try to throw three guys together during a playoff game, it's tough. The thing that happened during the Yankee game, the commentator, the crowd was going crazy, and the commentator said something about, let's hear the crowd. And then literally a second later, Joe Girardi, who's a Yankee guy, just starts talking. And you're like, Joe, what are you doing? He literally just said, let's hear the crowd.
0: Yeah.
2: It was crazy.
0: Yeah, so didn't care for the broadcast very much, but it was not my favorite. Yeah. But who cares? I mean, it was such a great thing. It didn't really matter. Yeah. You know?
2: The number one thing I saw on Twitter, which was cool, was, and if you're a San Padres fan, was that people that don't know the Padres that well, because, you know, I mean,
0: oh, we're not West Coast,
2: yeah, West Coast games are on late on the East Coast, it's the Padres, they don't really look that as a, but a lot like the Barstool guys, because there are a lot of Cubs fans there, and like East Coast people couldn't get over how crazy Petco was.
0: Yeah.
2: Like, it was on full display.
0: I saw Pat McAfee talking about it.
2: So that's really cool.
1: Oh, that's really cool.
0: Yeah, getting national love is cool.
2: Yeah,
0: which is
2: cool.
0: Yeah, that rarely happens. Now, the game started out amazing. You know, Michael King, you know, again, we'll talk about Michael King and what an unbelievable night he had.
2: Rick Emily over here.
0: Dude, Michael King, you know, goes 1-2-3. Okay. Gets the Cubs out, and that's a murderer's row. You know, you got PCA, you got all those guys. I mean, they're unbelievable. And to mow them down 1-2-3, perfect start. Yep. Great. Immediately, my phone blows up from Emily.
2: Oh,
0: and Emily. I went, oh, no. Like, Emily, you're too, like, and so I immediately had, she was freaking out.
4: Yeah, after that third out, I think I did, wow, all caps. With like 14 exclamation points.
0: And then
2: 14 exclamation points.
0: The king crown emoji.
4: King crown emoji.
2: After the first inning?
0: Yeah. Dude.
4: Oh,
0: half inning.
1: Half of the first inning.
2: Yeah, that's a...
0: And I immediately, I'm uncomfortable. Because I'm kind of superstitious.
1: Yeah.
4: You know, I'm like, allowed to be hyped.
0: I know there's a ton of baseball. It was half of the first inning.
4: I know that.
0: And I'm like, no. And I also was like, calm down, Emily. Like, I don't want you to, your heart's going to get broken here. Like, chill out.
2: Just
0: a lot of baseball to play. And so I told her to chill. Like, no, don't do this.
4: I'm hyped. I'm not celebrating the win yet. I'm just hyped.
0: It was too much.
4: I know that we didn't win.
1: Too much hype.
0: It was too much.
1: Yeah.
4: Because I watch a lot of
2: baseball. But they've been in the playoffs a lot now.
4: And I'm going to get like this every time.
2: But haven't you learned anything of life?
4: I get excited when I see a butterfly. So
2: I know, I'm just saying.
0: Really?
4: Like, Michael, I mean, what do you know me?
0: Yeah.
2: That's true.
0: Well, then it's the Padres' turn to bat.
1: Okay.
2: There you go.
0: First pitch.
4: I can't.
0: Tatis hits it over the wall.
4: Oh.
1: Wow.
0: Home run. First pitch. Now I'm like, oh God, oh God!
4: On the heels of the Michael King.
0: I'm like, I don't think she can handle this.
1: No.
0: And I go, okay, that was cool.
1: Yeah.
0: That was cool.
4: Yeah.
0: And then Manny goes yard, and I'm like, oh God!
4: Now Eddie's in.
0: Now I'm in.
4: Oh no!
0: And I'm like, oh my God!
1: Overhyped.
0: Holy F!
4: There he is.
0: There was a lot of exclamation points. There was a lot of F words.
1: Wow.
0: I couldn't believe it. What a start! And then I recognized, like, oh, okay, Eddie, you can't do that. Reel it in, reel it in, reel it in. So now I'm telling myself and her to chill.
4: He was.
0: I'm telling myself and her to chill. So then things are still going well.
1: Good.
0: she's continually texting me.
4: Oh.
0: And then at one point, I think I just stopped responding.
4: Yeah, you did.
0: Which I'm sorry.
4: Oh. It's okay.
0: But I couldn't. No. I'm too nervous.
4: And then, I stopped also wanting to text because I leveled out a little. Like, I leveled out. You know what I mean?
2: Leveled out.
0: And the level of excitement did chill.
4: Yeah, it chilled.
0: But it was still.

0: like, wow, there was still wows.
1: Oh, yeah.
0: You know, for whatever. Course. I don't even remember what happened. I think maybe Xander's home run. I don't know.
1: Yeah, something like that. Yeah. And I was still at it with you texting. I mean, it was just incredible. I didn't see it coming, to be honest.
0: I mean,
1: that out the gate. I mean, that was insane.
0: Yeah. I mean, it was a perfect start.
1: Yeah.
0: Now, Emily is sort of taking a little bit of credit here.
2: Credit?
0: Oh, yeah.
3: Credit.
0: Well, why? She's found a good luck charm, apparently.
1: Mm-hmm. Yeah, yesterday I came in here wearing my Padres gear, as Eddie was as well.
2: Yeah, because we got that email from our boss saying
0: to that wasn't why we were
2: the finger.
3: Hey. No, they were upset.
1: We were upset because we were already planning on winning, obviously. Yeah. And I also had yesterday, along with my Padres hoodie, I had my Padres chain, my SD gold chain.
0: Where'd you get that?
1: I got it at the
2: vending machine or something.
1: I got it at a jewelry stand at the Padres Rodeo. Like there was like a fancy jewelry, like a booth.
2: Fancy.
1: Yeah, like it was like cute, trendy jewelry.
0: You don't mind me asking.
1: I think it was like $65.
2: No,
3: shut up.
2: $65.
3: No way.
0: I'm like stunned.
1: It's
0: right
1: like gold plated.
3: I thought she was going to say like $6.
0: $16.
2: Or yeah.
1: Yeah.
2: Yeah.
1: No,
2: because
1: it's like. I told you it was fancy. It was fancy girl stuff.
3: So
1: fancy.
3: I guess your mom buy it.
1: No, I mean No, she wasn't at the rodeo with me. And so I wore it yesterday. And then I decided after I showered and stuff to watch the game, I was going to put the chain back on just because I wanted it to be in Padre spirit.
0: Mm-hmm.
1: And so
2: Padre spirit.
1: So I wore the chain during the game.
2: Wow.
1: After the win, I decided that it's my good luck charm.
2: Good luck charm.
1: So I'll be wearing it for all of the games.
0: You have it back on today.
1: And I think I'm going to wear it every day. I was telling Thor earlier that it's my good luck charm. And
2: you're
1: not
2: never
1: going
2: to take it off.
3: Yeah, she said, I'm never going to take it off.
2: And I asked her, did you take it off the shower? And she said, yeah. Well, then you took it off.
1: Yeah, until you asked me if I took it off to sleep.
2: Yeah.
1: And I took it off to sleep.
2: So you took it off already.
1: But it doesn't count. Like, sleeping
2: count. It does count.
3: Wait.
0: So it's only during wake hours that it
1: thank
0: counts.
1: You.
0: Okay.
1: Bingo.
2: I also never want to hear that I'm crazy and superstitious ever again from you.
1: I mean, I was eating during the game, not like you in a Giants game.
2: I mean.
0: Did you move the remote in
1: a
0: certain way?
1: No, I didn't do anything.
2: You're wearing a necklace.
1: It's a chain. That's not that crazy.
0: Is it the reason? But crazy. To say it's the reason why we won is a little
2: It's the same thing.
3: You're not it's superstitious. And you're
1: it's
3: not
1: a little
3: taking
1: part of it.
2: And you're not taking it off.
1: I'm not going to take it off.
3: Yeah.
0: I'm okay with that.
1: Thank you.
0: Whatever happened last night, keep doing it, you know, because I mean, it couldn't have been better.
2: Who did you watch the game with, Emily?
1: Myself for the most part, and then Robert got home later.
2: Oh, okay.
1: Mm. Yeah.
2: Your son Reed wasn't in.
1: He was in his room doing things.
2: Oh, okay.
1: Yeah, he wasn't really out and about and around.
2: Eddie, did you watch the game with anybody?
0: Deborah watched it with me for the most part.
2: Yeah.
0: But I mean, I was so locked in.
2: Yeah, trust me.
0: Yeah,
2: I get it.
0: Yeah, I don't even. I'm not even aware, to be honest with you. I kind of blacked out a couple times.
2: Yeah, I get it. I hate watching the game with people.
0: Yeah,
2: I hate it.
0: No, I mean, if you start talking to me about something, like, yeah, shut up.
2: I can't. Or if you're at a sports bar and they start losing, oh my god.
0: Oh god. Like when Joe Musgrove came in, Deborah was like, Joe, and I was like.
1: Oh, that's so annoying.
0: Shut up.
2: It was
0: like
2: cool
0: tearing
2: that
0: up
2: they stayed
0: crying.
2: To have him because they didn't have to stay.
0: Right, all the broadcasts
2: didn't have to stay. Yeah. So that was cool that they did that.
0: That was cool.
2: Not a local broadcast.
0: I know. That ovation was nuts.
2: Dude. Yeah, that was cool.
0: Yeah.
3: Yeah. So. Yeah, I kind of oddly found myself a bit superstitious too.
0: How so?
3: You
0: didn't watch, did you?
3: Oh, yeah.
0: You watched the Padre game?
3: What? So, well, we watched an episode of Physical 100 Italy on Netflix.
0: Okay. Oh, okay.
3: And then that was over.
0: Let's go to break.
3: And then, and then my husband's like, you know, the Padres game is on. And so we decide to put it on.
0: Just for FOMO or what?
3: Just to check in. Just to check in. Okay. See where we're at.
2: Mm.
3: And that's when, right as we turn it on, Bogarts hits his home run.
0: Mm-hmm.
3: And we're like, so
0: you saw we were already up.
3: Yeah.
0: That sort of
3: I'm
0: thing.
3: Like, this is awesome. Look at the score. And then I'm sitting there literally for like 30 seconds and I start to come out of my skin because I don't know if you guys have heard this before, but some people sometimes call me a buzzkill. Sometimes people say I ruin things. Maybe I'm not all that fun. So all of a sudden,
0: who would say that?
3: You guys.
1: What kind of a human would say
0: God,
1: that?
0: I mean, that sounds
3: all of
0: awful.
3: You guys at multiple occasions. Oh. And so all of a sudden, my mind shifted, and I'm like, what if because I tuned in, I'm about to ruin like the most awesome San Diego thing ever?
0: Oh, you're superstitious.
3: I'm like, I got so weirdly uncomfortable, everything had
0: been... Like, we would blame you.
3: Everything had been killer up to this point, but the second that Sky turns it on, it just nosedives. So I sat and watched for, literally another minute, and then I had to get up and leave the room because I'm like...
0: Great decision.
3: I can't ruin this.
2: She just kept driving.
0: I'm totally fine with this. So
3: I walked out of the room and let my husband finish watching the game.
0: Okay. Yeah. Well, that's a good move on your part.
2: Eddie, will you wear the same thing you wore to watch the game tonight?
0: No. That's a little too much. Dang. But I'm in, man. If I had a $65 Padre chain, then maybe I would wear that. But I don't.
3: No idea. Wow.
2: The hell?
0: I mean, it's big money, Emily, over there.
1: This is what gold plated.
0: What are you, Sky?
1: No, I'm not Sky.
0: It's like diamond encrusted. It's crazy. We'll talk more about the Padres next hour and everything that happened. Unbelievable night, man. So we always want to hear, what are the restaurants that make the best list? Mm. Especially if it's like a national pick. Then you're like, oh, wow, that's crazy.
3: Yeah.
0: We never go, but I mean, it's cool to know that they exist. Well, we're going to see what local restaurant has been named as one of Yelp's top new restaurants in the country when we get back on the show at Rock 105.3.
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0: Sublime on the show. It's Rock 105.3. So for some reason, we always like to get to know what restaurants are named as like the best. And usually they name the best restaurants throughout the country.
1: Uh-huh.
0: And so if you get named the best restaurant in the country for something and it's in San Diego, I want to know about it.
1: That must be special.
2: Yeah.
0: Have any of us ever gone to one of those restaurants? No, not really. Maybe by happenstance, yeah. but we don't make it a point to go, even though we get weirdly excited about it and want to know where it is and what do they serve and all that stuff. It's odd.
1: Yeah.
0: It's an odd phenomenon,
1: uh-huh. mm-hmm.
0: but it's cool.
2: Yeah.
0: I just want to know.
2: Yeah. I still always want to know.
0: I know. It's bizarre. Well, I guess there's one San Diego County restaurant that has made Yelp's top 100. Bet, right? Top 100?
1: This time it was top 25. They normally do a top 100, but this time they did the top 25 rated restaurants that have opened within the last 12 months.
0: So newer restaurants.
1: Yeah. Oh. So within the last 12 months, you have had to open and then get like the best over the top reviews to make this list.
2: And he was trying to think, and I can't think either. Oh,
0: what could that be?
1: Yeah,
0: I have no idea.
1: What have I heard?
0: I have
1: of?
0: No idea.
1: Yeah.
0: Damn.
1: And we came in, a restaurant here in San Diego, came in number 5 out of the entire country.
0: Wow. As the best new restaurant.
1: Yeah.
2: That's insane.
0: What the hell is it?
1: I immediately, like you said, had the thought of like, oh my God, I got to try this. Da-da. But then I looked into it and I was like, oh, someone's got to take out a small loan if we want to enjoy this place. So,
0: I'm
1: number 5.
0: $100 necklaces over here, $1,000 dresses.
2: It was $65. That's not that crazy.
3: It never ends.
2: It's not that crazy.
0: Say nothing.
1: So the number 5 best new restaurant of 2026, according to Yelp, is Lilo in Carlsbad. Now, this is on...
0: What's wrong?
2: I'm out.
0: Why?
3: Not driving north. I don't go
2: north of Del Mar.
1: Yeah, she doesn't go north county.
2: Del Mar is as far as I go.
1: She acts like it's Yuma.
2: Uh-huh.
0: It's 45 minutes.
2: It's like LA.
0: I mean, it's not LA. I mean, that's crazy.
2: What about, are you insane? I mean,
1: I'm having lunch in Oceanside tomorrow.
2: What?
1: With my mom.
2: You fly?
1: No, I'm not flying
3: there.
1: That
3: is crazy on Thursday.
1: Okay. I mean, it's the middle of the day when hopefully there's not much traffic. But anyway, yeah.
3: Good luck coming back.
1: Okay. I mean, again, I'm going to hopefully get back before traffic. Number 5 goes to Lilo in Carlsbad. It's on Roosevelt Street. And they say within 2 months of opening, it earned itself a Michelin star. Now it's California Seafood Forward. Ooh. But this is a multi-course experience.
0: Oh, wow.
3: Very foo-foo.
1: They really? Say this
3: I'm
1: is...
3: looking at the stuff on their website. Mm-hmm. And I'm sure it's really good, so I'm not criticizing it, but like, as a guy who just eats like burgers and stuff, like, I don't even know if I could eat some of this because it looks like plants.
0: Oh.
1: They say it's a highly choreographed experimentation with flavors. Ooh. So you're fed in 3 different acts. You show up, they seat you in this garden where they airlifted a tree in for this garden, and you are offered small bites and a refreshing welcome drink.
0: Mm.
1: Next, you are moved over to the chef's counter where there are...
0: I gotta get up from my seat?
1: Well, you're in the garden, bro.
2: It's an
1: experience, Eddie. 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Second round, you're at the chef's counter. There's only 24 seats available, and you are served about a dozen different mini little courses. And then finally, you are led out to the fire pit where you are offered tea, and you are presented with
0: s'mores?
1: A printed menu signed by the team.
0: A printed menu?
3: It's such... Signed by the team, by the way.
1: Like, signed by the team.
0: What do I do with that?
2: Why is the server signing?
0: What do I do with the busboy signature?
3: It's very tiny portions. Too.
1: Yeah. Well, because you get like a dozen of them.
3: Yeah, but I mean, they're so tiny.
0: They're just like bites.
1: Yeah. So things like Santa Barbara sea urchin with English pea and rose geranium, Wagyu with optional fresh black truffle.
3: Yeah, they have like Maine lobster.
1: Yeah.
3: Caviar.
1: They call it approachable yet unstuffy.
0: I mean, it looks very pretentious.
1: It looks
0: I don't
1: very
0: know.
1: Stuffy.
0: What are you talking about?
1: So how much is this going to cost you?
2: Yeah.
0: If you don't mind me asking.
2: Yeah.
3: It's
2: got
3: $4 signs next to it.
0: Is that?
3: Yelp. That's a lot.
1: That's a lot of dollar signs.
3: A lot.
1: That's a dollar sign.
2: Per person. It's
3: if
2: all
3: I had
2: included?
3: The money, I'd go.
2: Is it all Is it all included?
1: Well, like, so yeah, price? It's an experience. Like, you can't just go order this and that. Like, you're signing up for the whole
0: shebang.
1: You kind
0: of get what you get?
1: Yeah. Oh, okay. Yeah. So whatever they're serving that night.
2: $150?
1: So, and you know, hang on tight, because this first price I'm going to give you isn't your final price. So per person for the basic tasting menu. Again, per person, $265. But then there's tax and a 20% service charge.
3: Well, yeah, you get the signed menu.
1: So now you're at $318
3: per person.
1: But keep in mind, this does not include drinks.
2: Wait, what?
3: That's not including, I'll get like, a soda wine? Water
2: that's
3: anyway.
2: That's not wine pairings? You.
1: So if you would like the drink pairing, that's an additional $190. Or you could get the non-alcoholic pairing for $110.
3: I can't just get a soda water?
1: Additional dollars. Well, I think you could get a soda water, but
3: do
1: if you
3: pair
1: want,
3: different soda waters with the meal?
0: I'm sure they do.
1: If you want like the mocktails that go with, you know what I mean? So minimum $318, and if you want to throw the drinks on, you're between $100 and $200 extra dollars.
3: I'm sure it's
2: so like
3: really
2: $500,
3: good.
2: $600 almost.
1: Per person.
0: For two, this is going to cost me a grand.
1: Yes, easily. Yeah.
0: I don't like that.
3: I'm sure it's really good, but
2: no, nothing's that good. Sorry,
3: at least
1: mad now.
3: You know what I mean?
2: It's about the experience.
0: I guess
2: if you have money.
3: But after it, you're like, hey, let's go get a hit in and out real quick.
1: I'm kind of hungry. Still.
0: I'm trying to think like what I would pay that much money for. Experience is cool, but it would literally have to be like. I'm sitting at Gordon Ramsay's table and he's cooking and I'm watching it.
1: And he's telling you stories.
0: He's telling me, talking about it.
1: Yep.
0: Then, okay, I guess for that experience, maybe I'd pay. Or if I'm sitting with somebody awesome, you know?
1: Like a celebrity?
0: Yeah. Who like I can eat with.
1: There's a celebrity pairing.
0: I gotta have some sort of component there.
2: Yeah. You want Gordon or Bobby Flay's autograph on the menu. You don't want this guy's autograph.
0: Or again, like the busboy.
2: Yeah.
0: You know, I don't care.
2: Dave?
0: No.
1: Dave.
0: Yeah. That's wild.
1: So that's Lilo in Carlsbad on Roosevelt Street, the number 5 best new restaurant in the U.S.
3: I don't like moving tables.
0: Once you're settled, you're settled.
2: Yeah, it's a choreographed move. You're not like Emily shuffling around.
3: Do they teach you a two-step? Has that choreographed?
2: I just think it's probably like they whisk you. It's not like you're shuffling around looking at
0: Are they picking me up?
3: Do they pick you up?
1: That'd be fun. Piggyback?
2: In my mind, they do.
3: Eddie, we're going to hear in like a year. Yeah, my mom decided to take us to Lilo's.
0: Shoot. Jumping.
2: My wheels are already turning.
0: Okay.
3: We had to leave a tip, though.
2: And you know I wouldn't have to leave a tip. My mom would tip.
0: Okay.
1: Oh,
0: that's terrible. I don't think a lot of people are big fans of TSA workers. I mean, they can be a little rude and maybe not so cool at times. Yeah. But they are trying to keep us safe. Kind of.
1: Okay.
0: I mean, if they're good at it. Well, we may actually have a reason to feel bad for them. We're going to see what TSA workers are going to have to do on the job now that sounds miserable. Coming up next on the show, a Rock 105.3.
4: It's the show.

0: Papa Roach on the show. It's Rock 105.3. So there are certain jobs that you know if you got to deal with that person, they're not going to be that nice to you.
1: No.
0: DMV is one of them.
1: Yeah.
0: You know, you go to the DMV, there's nobody friendly. If you get a friendly DMV, I've never had one, so I don't know what
1: it's
0: that's like.
1: It's like hitting the
2: lotto. We actually had a really friendly lady when my son Reed went to go take his driving test, and I don't know if maybe they put those nice women like there in the line where, because it's a special line
1: right.
2: to check in when the kids are nervous to go get the driving, the you know, the paperwork and stuff mm-hmm. to send them out. But she was super nice. But I feel like maybe they just put like the nicest ones there because there's going to be nervous kids going there.
0: Yeah. It's very rare.
2: It was shocking.
0: Yeah, it's very rare.
1: Yeah.
0: I've never run into one.
1: Yeah, mm-hmm. The last two times I was at the DMV, it was like the meanest, grumpiest people ever. But then at the same time, I was there in line waiting so long, I also got to see the other side of it and see the idiots they were dealing with and the people who were rude and disrespectful to them.
3: Yeah, that's the thing. I would never want to work at the DMV or any like that kind of a job.
1: Yeah, so it's kind of like two-sided. Like I feel like they're probably not like that on their first day, but after a few months,
3: beats you down.
1: It beats you down.
0: And I also like it's a miserable place
1: overall.
0: The DMV.
1: Yeah.
0: Like, can we get some color in here?
1: Some nice lighting. Like,
0: I don't know.
2: That's a great.
0: You know what I mean?
2: We can't do anything with the decor. Like, there's no plants in
0: nothing,
2: there. I don't know.
0: You know what I mean? Yeah. I mean, just, can we do something?
2: You're right.
0: I don't know.
1: Yeah.
0: A bay window.
2: Oh, I mean, that'd be nice. Like, little there's nothing they could do.
0: I don't know. It's a miserable place. So yeah, that's one of them.
1: Yeah.
0: Another one is being a TSA worker.
1: Yeah.
0: Like they're usually not that nice.
1: No.
0: And again, to Thor's credit, you got a bunch of idiots who are they're dealing with. Like,
3: people are the worst, man, when they fly.
0: Yeah, somebody who's like trying to walk through with a knife or their shoes on or a belt, and they're confused.
3: It's high anxiety because you just want to get through security and get to your gate. So you're already in a mood because no one's really happy to be there. And then they don't like anything. You don't like being told what to do. So you're mad at the people telling you what to do.
1: Yeah. So you want to fight with them over the real ID and they're like, I didn't make the rule, bro.
3: You know what I mean? Like it's they do give sometimes though, the only time I get annoyed is when I get attitude for no reason.
0: Yeah.
3: Like don't be mad at me because you're pissed at that guy.
1: Yeah.
3: You know what I mean?
0: Yeah. But I mean, you know, I guess if you deal with it constantly,
3: all the time,
0: you're just gonna have a miserable
3: they
0: attitude.
3: You should get free therapy. Honestly, DMV, our TSA workers should get free therapy.
1: Yeah, that's a good idea.
0: Yeah, so they're about to get even grumpier.
3: Oh, no.
0: Because I cannot wrap my head around why they're doing this. Apparently, TSA workers are now going to have to do something on the job that is, it just sounds miserable.
1: Yeah, and the union that represents the TSA workers are like, they literally learned about it when we learned about it when it was printed in the news. They're like, nobody asked our opinion. We weren't consulted. Well, we weren't allowed to have a say in this
3: at
1: all.
3: That's crazy if you're a union.
1: Yeah.
3: Yeah, that's
1: like,
3: crazy.
1: Seriously.
0: Well, they may fight it then.
1: Yeah, but the government, you know, sometimes right now our government is a little like, we're just going to say something and then we don't care how you feel or what your thoughts are.
0: Easy, Lib.
1: Okay. Yeah, sorry. I'll go hug a tree after this.
0: Thank you.
1: But anyway, so yes.
4: Who cares?
1: This specifically has to do with the TSA workers at the security checkpoint. The one that is there scanning your ID, making sure it matches your board. Pass, making you look at that screen and take a weird picture where you never know, should I smile? Should I not smile? What am I doing here? So that person.
0: That's what you go through?
1: Well, yeah, because I'm like, okay, I'm not like in a photo shoot.
2: Like, I do like a half smile.
1: You half smile?
2: Yeah, because I'm confused too.
1: Yeah.
2: So I don't want to look like straight face. But,
0: why? Just stare ahead.
1: Well, I don't want to look mean, like I'm up to something shady. But at the
0: same, they're going to think you're a terrorist?
1: But I'm like, also what? Not here doing glamour shots, you know. So,
0: like, timely reference, guy.
1: Do I get my lip gloss out?
0: What
1: tease up my hair? You know, like what are we doing here?
3: You don't do that ever.
1: That's true. So anyway, it's specifically those people right there, right on the front line, checking your ID. Well, the TSA has said, yeah, you know how you guys have chairs there and you get to sit on these tall high stools. Mm-hmm. And because you're there for hours just doing the same repetitive thing. Yeah, you're not going to get those chairs anymore, and you're going to have to stand the entire time. The TSA says this reinforces both our security posture and our commitment to hospitality by having these officers on their feet and alert. They go on to say all officers must meet fitness for duty requirements.
0: Ooh, I've seen some. Yeah. I don't know about that.
1: To be capable of performing their vital national security function while simultaneously creating a welcoming and professional environment for travelers.
0: Okay. I mean, that seems crazy.
1: They have to stand their entire shift.
3: Yeah, that's nuts.
1: For security and hospitality.
0: I also don't feel like that spot is where stuff goes down. If something's going to go down, you have it in your bag and you get spotted and there's, you know, that's mm-hmm. where it's going to go
1: like
0: down.
1: Like the x-ray machine.
0: All I'm doing is showing you my ID.
1: That's right.
0: It. Like if I have a fake ID or whatever, they're just going to be like, hey, go over here or
1: you're
0: whatever.
1: You're not going to try and bum rush
0: them. Yeah, I don't know. If like the frontline guy is the guy that you should be really concerned about.
1: And are we expecting hospitality? Like we're checking into a 5-star hotel?
0: It'd be nice. I mean, I'm not mad at it.
1: But I don't think them standing or sitting on a chair determines that factor.
0: Yeah, the standing.
3: I don't understand that.
0: Is insane. Mm-hmm. And like I said, they're already not happy.
1: Right.
0: Stand for 8 hours and see how happy you are.
1: Yeah. Mm-hmm. No.
0: Like that's going to physically be brutal.
1: Especially if you're already used to a chair and being able to sit and kind of stretch and whatever. Now you just got to stand there the whole time.
3: I'd quit.
0: Oh, that's crazy.
3: I'd be done.
0: Yeah. I don't
3: agree
0: with this.
3: We'll do like appearances. We used to do more where it's 2 hours and 2 hours of standing. Can't do it.
0: Oh, you can't.
3: No.
0: So you got those back issues, you know?
3: Yeah. And I'll sit.
1: And you're walking around.
3: And the ferocious kids will look at
4: you
3: like,
4: where do you get
3: a chair? Oh, I'll sit on the table. I'll like lean against it.
4: You will?
3: I'll like lean
4: where the
3: one
4: prize
3: cheek.
4: Wheel is?
3: Yeah, I'll like lean one cheek against it.
1: Uh-uh. One cheek.
3: What do you mean?
0: Uh-uh. You're not supposed to do that.
4: Really?
3: I know, but I can't stand for 2 hours.
4: Why?
3: My back.
1: I mean, you could to walk around at least.
0: You got time to lean, bro.
3: You better clean up the tent.
1: Clean the prize wheel, bro.
4: Yeah.
3: I lean on the chair, my back. We used to do like haunted hotel, haunted trail appearances. Uh-huh. For 2 hours. I can't stand for 2 hours. I can't do it. My back. And you guys look at me like I'm crazy.
0: Well, you shouldn't be there then. Well, you're not physically able to perform the duties.
1: Yeah.
0: Don't get paid.
1: You're not physically
3: I'm allowed to sit.
0: You aren't.
3: I could greet just as well sitting as I can standing.
0: This isn't the TSA. Yeah. There is a mandate.
4: Thank you.
0: You must stand.
3: What are you? Bob Pittman? Yeah.
0: Who's that?
1: Well, the union says that the TSA is treating these seats like a privilege. It's actually common decency for our workers.
3: Seriously. So seats are all right.
1: They
3: you
1: will
3: should
1: be
3: able to sit, man.
1: Yeah.
3: Sorry.
1: Yeah. Pretty crazy. What?
4: 2 hours.
3: Did you have crazy back stretch? Were you paralyzed?
4: I don't.
3: Oh,
1: no. I'm not really that paralyzed thing again.
3: Oh.
0: She has neck issues.
2: I've got really bad neck issues. And a foot problem that I'm having surgery on.
0: Oh.
1: Yeah.
3: Were you paralyzed?
2: I wasn't.
3: Because I want to know.
2: I wasn't.
3: Oh, okay.
2: I wasn't paralyzed.
3: Oh, my
0: she
3: God.
0: Quoted that. She just finger
3: quoted that. You quoted that?
0: This
3: do you need me to get the news article? Young boy paralyzed can walk again?
0: Is there a news article?
3: Yeah, swear to God.
0: I never knew that.
3: Me and Dr. Bernstein were in it. The guy who saved my legs because I was paralyzed.
0: Saved your legs?
3: I mean,
0: wow.
3: I couldn't walk. Okay. I'm glad you find that funny.
1: Like he's Lieutenant
3: Dan. I'm glad
1: Dan.
3: You find that funny.
2: The guy who saved my legs.
1: Legs.
3: I'm glad she finds it funny.
0: Crazy.
3: She probably would have wanted me to be paralyzed.
0: Wow. She does find that funny.
3: Look, she's dying.
0: Nothing funny.
3: I come rolling in here. She should be cracking up.
4: You should be sitting.
0: Oh. That was too far.
1: That was cool.
3: You know what? Me and the whole community of people that were paralyzed.
0: Wow.
3: We're coming after you.
0: You're going to rally?
3: Yeah, we're in a rally.
0: All right.
1: Okay.
0: Well, speaking of Thor not doing himself any favors, he is not going to be doing something with his wife's family that's going to cost him. This is not good. We're going to see what he's not doing when we get back on the show at Rock 105.3.
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0: two brothers don't live in that area. One lives in Seattle. The other one lives like in Riverside. So they weren't coming.
1: Okay.
0: And it wasn't a big deal. So I was like, all right. Well, the other day, I come to find out that they're all showing up. And it's both their brothers and her brother's fiance is also coming. And the whole family is going to be there. And they're having this big party.
1: 70th.
0: Her 70th birthday.
2: Yeah.
3: Well, I would imagine.
2: It's a big one.
0: Yeah, but I wasn't told that to start. So then I start thinking about it. And I'm saying, well, this is great because the whole family's going to be there. All the brothers, girlfriends, and wives are going to be there. And then who's the one a-hole that's not going to be there?
1: I know.
0: Me.
1: I know. It's you.
3: That makes sense.
2: Yeah.
0: It doesn't. This is.
3: They probably already don't like you.
0: That's not. I mean, that's not true.
3: I'm guessing.
0: We were texting last night.
3: Most of the family are already not big fan of Ford.
0: I wouldn't say that. We were texting last night.
3: Okay.
0: But like, this is 100% my wife's fault. So then I'm like, dude.
2: So when did you find this out? Like a couple weeks ago.
0: No, I found this out like 2 days ago that it was that everyone's going.
1: So then we gotta hustle and change our plans, right? Yeah.
3: What do you mean?
2: You scramble.
1: Well, you get your pet sitter lined up. Yeah. You book a last minute ticket. It's gonna cost a little more.
3: He's gonna spend money.
0: So here's the deal.
3: To fly up there last minute.
0: So here's the deal.
1: The only family member not at your father-in-law.
3: Yeah. No, you're a scumbag.
1: 70th birthday.
0: Yeah,
3: you're a scumbag.
1: You have to. have to do it.
2: So you don't have a choice.
1: No. It's not
0: so
1: an
0: here's
1: option.
0: The deal. So Haley's coming back Saturday night. I'm not going to take off work, so I would leave Friday, come back Saturday night, right? It'd be one day. Two things.
1: But
0: one,
1: you leave like Friday at like noon.
3: Well, when's the party?
1: Yeah.
0: Friday night.
3: Okay.
0: Two things. One, I don't like to travel the day before work, so traveling on Sunday is out. Two, it's a football Sunday, so that's never going to happen.
1: It's not about what you like right now, bro.
0: But I'm just letting you know.
3: There's parameters of his life that are not negotiable.
0: Yeah, what? And traveling a day before you go back to work is insane.
2: You're not traveling from Tokyo. You're going from
0: doesn't matter.
2: Northern Cats. It's an hour and a half flight.
1: It's not even an hour
0: on a Sunday, I wouldn't drive to Oceanside and back.
3: Okay. Sunday morning?
2: Football.
0: Well, no, on a Sunday.
3: Oh, there's a
0: general.
3: London game now.
0: It's 6:30 in the morning. I mean, I'm up early.
2: Eddie.
3: Well, I'm just
0: my
3: saying.
0: Point is,
1: come back Saturday night.
0: So I looked into a ticket, leaving Friday after the show. Yeah. I can't miss work.
3: Thank you.
0: So leaving Friday.
3: That's commitment, baby.
0: Thank
1: okay,
0: you.
1: Really.
0: Leaving Friday after the show, coming back Saturday night.
3: Yeah.
0: Was $495.
3: Okay.
0: There's no way.
3: No.
0: I'm sorry.
1: We don't have points. Is, we don't. We can't.
0: No.
1: We don't
0: I do have. Nothing. I do have a ticket from Alaska Delta. But the Delta flight there isn't straight through. It would take like 10 hours. I'm like, I'm not doing that. So I'm sorry. This is Haley's fault. She should have told me the whole family was going when she booked the ticket. She didn't.
3: That's all fine and dandy, but nobody on that side of the family is going to know that it's Haley's fault. They're
0: gonna
3: all going to say, you're a scumbag.
0: Yeah. No, because when I text him on his birthday, which is today, obviously, happy birthday, Greg.
1: Oh.
0: His birthday's today.
3: Niner.
0: What up? The party's on Friday. Yeah. I'm going to text him, so sorry I can't be there. I wish I would have known everyone was coming. I looked into tickets. It was like
2: $1,000. Wait a minute.
3: That's a lie.
2: You just said it was under
3: $500. That's a lie.
1: Yeah, he doesn't need to know that. I mean.
0: I don't have a mom that buys me a $1,000 dress. I can't buy.
2: My mom doesn't buy me
3: shots
2: things.
3: Fired.
1: I mean, really?
3: Shots fired.
0: I'm not rich.
2: It wasn't $1,000.
0: Okay. And have houses in Oregon, houses in Washington.
1: Okay.
0: Houses house on cliffs everywhere.
1: I don't have houses on cliffs
0: fall
1: everywhere.
0: Fall off of cliffs.
1: They're not.
3: Maybe Scott will buy you a ticket.
1: I'm not going to buy you a ticket.
3: Oh.
0: So I'm screwed now.
1: You're an adult.
0: And I don't think it's fair. And it's my wife needs to tell them this is my fault that he's not here.
3: Mm.
1: Yes.
3: Is she going to?
0: I don't know.
3: No, you haven't brought
0: we
3: that up to
0: got her?
3: Her
0: we got him a really nice 70th birthday gift.
3: Okay.
0: So I feel like this is makes that makes up for it.
3: It doesn't.
1: No.
3: All they would rather have you there than a present.
1: And that's Haley is going to hear the whole time. Where's Thor? Where's your husband? Why couldn't
3: he's
1: he?
3: Not.
1: Why couldn't he make it?
3: I can't believe he's not.
1: Yeah.
0: He's got work and he's watching the dogs.
3: And then, by the way, the wives and girlfriends, they're going to pile on.
2: Oh, yeah.
3: Because they want to look better.
1: Oh,
3: like,
1: hell yeah.
3: Like on the side, they'll go, oh, God, I can't believe he didn't come.
2: Mm-hmm.
1: Like, yeah.
3: What's going on?
1: Is there something up here?
3: Trouble in paradise?
1: Yeah, what's going on?
2: Yeah.
3: They're going to pile on.
1: I mean,
2: yeah, and then everybody else, everybody's going to be chirping.
1: Yeah.
0: Let them chirp.
1: If the girlfriend
3: don't act like you're okay with that.
0: No,
3: you're not. You're here crying over here.
0: If the girlfriend can make it, I didn't know they were going. I didn't know they were going. I thought it was just a Haley trip to see her family.

0: the wind, miss the rest of the game. It's Sports Dirt with the Oracle.
1: Oh, my gosh. What a night.
2: Oh, great.
1: Still haven't recovered.
2: Oh.
1: Still floating.
2: Oh, floating.
1: It's great.
2: Oh, it's great.
1: Padres took on the Cubs in the first game of the wild card series, and Petco was rocking.
2: Wow.
1: Waving towels,
2: crazy.
1: Going nuts. Yeah, game started with Michael King setting down the Cubs 1-2-3.
3: Wow.
1: Great start. Awesome. Then we would see what the Padres would do offensively. Would we try to manufacture some run? No.
2: Oh.
1: Tatis, first pitch, out of here.
2: Oh,
1: screw this, man. I'm swinging for the fences. I set the tone, man.
2: That
1: was crazy.
2: Yeah.
1: So that was great. Put the Padres ahead 1-0. Then Manny Machado did the same thing, hitting a solo shot to give him a 2-0 lead in the first. Crazy. Padres kept adding on from there, including an RBI double by Manny in the third, then another home run by Xander Bogaerts in the fourth, and Fernando, he scored on a steal a second when the ball got away, and he just kept running.
2: It was insane.
1: He just kept running. I mean, that guy's nuts.
2: Yeah.
1: And my wife, Deborah, goes, why would he do that? I go, because he's crazy. And he's fast. That's why.
4: Because he can.
1: Yeah.
2: Oh, that's awesome.
1: So it was unbelievable, man. Michael King was brilliant, man. He had a no-hitter going through 6 1/3 innings when the Cubs finally got their first hit, and it was cheap. It was an infield single that Manny actually had a chance at, but he couldn't make a clean throw on. And so you could have ruled that an error, you know, and he could have kept this no-hitter going. But if you hit the ball hard enough, usually they'll say it's a hit. Because it would have been a tough play, but Manny usually makes those plays. So it's tough.
3: My father-in-law, we were texting during the game. He said, I jinxed it because I said he's got a no-no going through six.
1: You said or he said?
3: I said it.
2: Oh, Thor.
3: Now, here's why.
2: Bro.
3: Here's why.
2: Bro.
3: Dave Fleming, the commentator, mentioned it like seven times
1: during the broadcast. I think he was intentionally trying to like...
2: He
1: was like trying to intentionally...
4: I didn't catch that.
1: Oh, you did?
3: I mean, he said it like 10 times.
1: Every time he said it, I was like, ah.
3: Every time he... So I was like, he said it so many times already. So I was like, whatever.
1: That's true.
2: Way to go, Thor.
1: I still blame you.
3: I mean, it's not my fault.
1: Now, there was a very special moment in the ninth. Now, we had got the news earlier in the day that Joe Musgrove would be on the playoff roster. And we're like, what? Mm. That's crazy.
3: I didn't know he was doing rehab stuff.
1: Oh, yeah. You know, the last couple of rehab starts that he did, the stints that he did, apparently his stuff looked really good. He was able to recover fine. Mm-hmm. And that's all they were really looking for. And so it came down to, who do you trust? Do you trust the Randy Vasquez's of the world, the Griffin Cannings of the world? Or, you know, do you want to go with a guy who's an animal, who, you know, we've thrown out there before? That being said, he hasn't pitched in 2 years.
2: 2 years?
1: Hasn't thrown all season long. It was 2024.
2: Mm-hmm. Oh, my God.
1: When he hurt his elbow.
2: No, it was that long.
1: Two years. And so they added him to the roster, and I'm like, oh, my God. Well, you're up 8-0. Bringing somebody in. Bring in Joe.
2: Oh, wow.
1: What a moment, man.
2: Yeah.
1: So, you know, he's warming up. The crowd is going bananas. They're screaming for Musgrove. We want Musgrove. We want Musgrove. Aww. And I'm like, this is crazy.
4: Yeah.
1: Doors swing open. He comes jogging out. Tears.
4: Oh my God. Tears. I didn't believe it.
1: Joe's back. Then he strikes out the first batter.
4: Insane.
1: You're like, oh. He's got it! Then it got dicey.
4: It did.
1: Got a little dicey.
2: Okay.
1: He ended up loading up the bases.
2: Oh, stop.
1: And you're like, oh, no. Oh, this is going to turn into a disaster.
3: Anyway, he's going to go from no-no Joe to oh-no Joe.
1: It's not bad, but not right now.
4: Yeah, sorry. Unnecessary.
1: It's not bad, but not right now.
3: Sorry.
1: Well, he got out of it, not giving up any runs, and leading the Padres to the 8-0 win and a 1-0 lead in the series.
3: Nice.
1: Wow. Only got win two.
2: Oh.
1: Only got win two.
2: Love it.
3: Hopefully he recovers well, like they kept saying.
1: That's
3: they
1: all you got to do.
3: The big thing is that
1: he
3: can recover well.
1: 1,000,000%. Yeah. So it was a special moment for him. I mean, he was very emotional, too.
3: Yeah.
1: So very
3: I'm sure
1: cool,
3: he was
1: man.
3: So amped up, too.
1: Oh, dude.
3: I'm not surprised he got into trouble, but I'm glad he got out.
1: The guy normally throws about 94, 95 tops. Yeah. He was throwing like 98 because he was so pumped.
2: Yeah.
1: I mean, and so it was great. It was a cool moment. Here is Fernando talking about what he enjoyed more, either the home run or running around the bases on that steal.
5: I feel like it's a tough question, man. I go probably running around the bases. You know, you feel a stadium. Also, the home run was going crazy. Everybody was going crazy. The atmosphere here was amazing. And all credit to the fan, man. They gave us that extra push. And, wow, it was amazing to be out here.
1: Yeah, when he slid in at home and just let out that scream, there's nobody that has more aura than Fernando. Like, it's just an awesome thing to watch, man. Love that dude. So, game two tonight.
2: Okay.
1: Nick Pavetta will get the start.
3: Wow.
1: So, we're going to see what Nick's got. Mm-hmm. Hopefully, he's got the good stuff working, man. Mm-hmm. So, close this thing out and be done.
2: Yes.
1: Love it. The other wild card games yesterday saw the Braves come from behind and beat the Phillies 5-3. The White Sox took down the Astros 6-3. And Thor, your Yankees behind a huge game by Ben Rice, who had 4 hits, 2 home runs, including a grand slam, beat the Red Sox 9-0.
3: Yeah, it was 2-0 through the 6th, but then they opened it up.
1: For
3: so
1: sure.
3: That's great. I'm pumped.
1: Yeah, crazy. Looks like the return of Odell Beckham Jr. to the Giants is already done. The team has released the wide receiver after he has only played 19 snaps and didn't record a catch in their first 3 games.
3: I get why they released him, because he's a 5th wide receiver. I don't understand why they brought him on to begin with. Because you knew, I've told Eddie since the moment this happened, this was going to happen. Because he's a 5th wide receiver, he's barely going to play.
2: Okay.
3: And the media started asking questions, why is Odell not getting the ball? And as soon as that happened, it's not his fault, but he's such a big star. Like, some guys are too big to come off the bench. Like, LeBron's not coming off the bench. You know what I'm saying?
1: It'd be like Tom Brady being the backup quarterback.
3: And I'm not... And Odell,
1: everybody's going to be like, why is Tom Brady the backup?
3: Yeah. And I'm not saying Odell is that level of...
1: Of course not.
3: But he's that famous.
2: Yes.
3: So, especially in New York. So, it's just... I thought the whole thing was stupid.
1: Distraction.
3: To begin with, and a distraction. And, like, so whatever. It is what it is. They got bigger fish to fry right now.
1: No. Okay. The juice ain't worth the squeeze.
3: I've heard that.
1: That's what I would say. That's what I would say. That's what I would say.
3: Okay. I heard.
1: Do you think
3: that
1: he gets another shot somewhere?
3: Maybe. I mean, he did look decent. He got open a few times, but I mean, he got open against, you know, nobody. So I don't know.
1: Yeah.
3: But I'm glad he got to end the right way with the drive. I wish he would have had a catch, but once Dart went down, the whole season changed. So they could have had a plan for him, and then everything just changed.
1: Oh no! There you go.
3: Duh!
1: That is sports dirt for today. Dumb and Dumber, great movie, right?
2: Yeah.
1: Are Harry and Lloyd the best movie duo of all time?
2: Oh.
1: Well, we're going to see who has been named as the best movie duos from the movies of all time when we get back on the show at Rock 105.3.
0: The show

0: the Reaper was warming up last night. We're talking about something that didn't make any sense. I don't know what they were doing. So for some reason, it's 8-0 in the Padres game last night. Adrian Mordejon is warming up. Why? It's 8-0. Yeah. You don't have your best setup guy warm up. I didn't understand that. Mm-hmm. And then Mason Miller gets up and starts warming up in the ninth when Joe Musgrove was on the mound. I know Joe was in trouble, but even if he gives him a grand slam, it's still 8-4. Yeah. I don't even know if I'm bringing Miller in then.
1: Musgrove's got to get out.
2: I don't even like that
1: out.
2: He was warming up.
0: It was just odd. And I'm like, why are we warming up Mason Miller in an 8-0 game?
2: You just want to get that win.
0: I get that too, but I'm also like, you know, we may need him today and tomorrow. Mm-hmm. So why would we throw it? Just, I don't know. Mm-hmm. But whatever. Didn't have to use him. It was fine. But I had to play that song because I was so hot. I'm so hyped.
1: Hell yeah.
0: I'm so hyped.
1: Hell yeah. Oh,
0: too hyped? Not yet, bro. You ain't seen nothing yet.
2: Oh, no.
0: Come on, man. Let's go. Come on, man. You see the Reaper tonight? I'm going to get crazy. All right. Anyway.
2: If I hear one more woo, I'm going to lose it.
0: She's wooing all over the place, bro.
2: That's too much woo.
0: She's my woo girl.
1: I got my Reaper blanket is hanging from my front porch right now.
2: Emily has
1: a very
2: Padre-themed Halloween display going on in her house.
1: It's
2: right
1: just
2: now.
1: Temporary. It's just temporary for the Padres game.
2: But it's all of October.
0: Could be.
2: If they go all
0: I love this theme.
2: Have you shown them yet?
1: No, I haven't. I have a...
2: It's on our Instagram.
1: Yeah.
0: Oh.
2: You don't want to see it.
0: Yeah, I don't want to see it?
1: I don't know. I think...
0: You're not a fan?
1: Oh.
2: I'm not.
0: Oh, the skeletons are dressed in Padre gear.
1: The skeleton has a Padres beanie. That's a Padres beanie I think you got me, Eddie.
0: That's kind of weird.
3: Oh.
0: Huh. You're not afraid somebody's going to take that blanket?
1: No, I don't think so.
3: And a hat?
2: They just look at the yard and assume homeless people are there anyway.
0: Oh, okay.
1: Hey, watch it.
3: Wow.
1: That display's not moving as long as we're winning.
3: What a crew.
1: Thank you.
0: All right.
3: Huh.
0: This was very unexpected.
3: Yeah.
0: So Emily and her skeletons, great, great duo, right? You know, I mean, that just makes sense.
3: What a duo.
0: But, you know, a lot of these movies out there will have a duo that you're like, obviously, Han and Chewie.
3: Oh, yeah.
0: Star Wars.
3: Yep.
0: Frodo and Sam. Lord of the Rings.
2: I'm going to go.
0: What do you mean?
2: Well, you said duo. I think they're a couple.
0: They're not a couple.
2: Sam.
0: They're not a couple. They're best friends.
2: Not?
0: They're best friends.
3: Why can't you be a couple and a duo? You know, you fall into
0: they're
3: both
0: not a couple,
3: categories.
0: Though. Sam got married at the end. What are you talking about?
2: He did?
0: Yeah.
3: To Frodo?
0: They're besties, bro. They were on a journey.
2: Does Frodo know?
0: Okay.
3: Yeah.
0: That's enough out of you.
3: He's upset.
2: Does Sam have a beard? Oh.
0: Why would he have a beard?
2: You know what I mean.
0: I don't know what you mean. Well, Entertainment Weekly has named the best duos in movie history.
1: Oh, wow.
0: So who could this be?
3: Yeah.
0: Maybe it's...
1: Veda and Thomas J.
3: Oh, stop. Oh,
0: I was going to say Thomas J and the B.
2: Wow.
1: Hey.
2: That stings. Hey. Eddie, that stings.
3: Hey. Okay.
0: Hot damn. No.
3: Oh,
0: don't.
3: Oh, she's walking out.
0: I'm sorry.
2: Do you think people listen to this and go, are they talking about my girl?
0: Yeah, referencing a movie from the 90s?
2: and a below average movie at that.
3: Oh.
1: I don't appreciate this from either of you. I'm dead serious.
0: Oh, you don't? I'm sorry. Are you still dealing with the loss?
2: So it's Thomas J.
0: First belting yesterday.
1: Hey,
0: now this.
1: Hey. Hey.
2: Oh.
0: Sorry, that was too far.
3: You went too far that time.
0: That's too far.
1: Yeah.
0: That's too far.
1: That's
0: too
1: soon.
0: That was too far.
2: Mm-hmm. That still rings fresh.
0: Okay. So what do we think here? What do we got going on? Best movie duo?
3: For me, it's Cheech and Chong. I mean, like, you know, you say one, you immediately think the other. Cheech and Chong.
0: Yeah, they'll get a mention.
3: I mean, classic stoner crew.
0: Well, you can go stoners. You can go from Pineapple Express.
2: Yeah,
0: you know, James Franco. I know we don't like him anymore, but that was a great duo. Mm-hmm.
3: Yeah, but of all time, I mean, come on.
0: I'm just going generations. I don't know. Sorry,
3: I feel like a lot.
2: Yeah,
0: sorry.
2: Cheech and Chong is like an older generation thing. I don't.
3: Well, and I feel like being a good duo, like it makes you a better duo if you have multiple movies. You know what I mean? Like if you're just a one-off duo, like you got to
2: be. James Franco and Seth Rogen did a bunch of movies together,
3: but not as the same character.
0: But Dumb and Dumber, like Harry and Lloyd, they should have only done one.
1: Yeah, why did they do the second one?
0: They should have only done
3: that's
0: one.
3: That's a good call.
0: Because those two, to me, should be mentioned.
1: Yeah, Dale and Brennan from Step Brothers.
0: Oh, great
2: or
0: duo.
2: Or Ricky Bobby and Cal Naughton.
1: Oh. Hell yeah.
0: Ooh, what do you pick?
1: Hell yeah, I don't know, man. That's tough. Eddie, you're not going to like this one, but Tom Hanks and Wilson.
4: Well, son.
3: Oh.
4: Well, son.
3: Oh, they were so important to each other.
1: Oh, it gets Eddie every time.
3: So important
1: to each other. I'm sorry.
0: I'd rather drown.
1: I'm sorry.
0: I'd go get him. I'd go get him. I'd rather drown.
1: Just let him float away.
0: Yeah. That's his best friend.
3: So yeah. Sad.
0: Kept him alive.
3: I know, bro.
0: And you're just going to let it float away?
3: I know. Mm-hmm. It's sad.
1: You didn't make an effort.
0: Barely.
3: Mm-hmm. Well, I mean, he was tore up.
2: I know what you got. Ooh. I know what you guys are thinking, too.
3: What?
2: Jackie Chan, Chris Tucker, Rush Hour.
0: I mean, I wasn't thinking that, honestly.
2: You're right.
0: I mean,
2: Jackie Chan, Owen Wilson was also phenomenal. They were in a great movie together, Shanghai Noon.
0: Okay.
3: Okay, yeah. Now you're getting...
2: And then Shanghai
0: Noon. Great
2: Nights.
0: Movie?
2: That's a good movie.
0: Nah.
2: Shanghai Noon is a good movie.
0: Nah. I'm going to go nah.
3: How dare you?
0: On that one.
3: How dare you?
2: Whatever.
0: Yeah. Well, what has been named as the best movie duos of all time?
3: Well, so Entertainment Weekly put out their top 30. And
0: I don't think it's going to make it.
3: And the top 10, I'm not going to lie, kind of sucks because it's a lot of like old school duos.
0: Oh, I'll tell you what, Entertainment Weekly sucks now.
3: Oh, yeah.
0: I mean, all their stuff sucks.
3: Mm-hmm. So some of the ones in the top 30
0: so
3: that
0: strong.
3: Missed the top 10 that I think we would care about. Number 27, Lee and Carter from Rush Hour.
2: Thank you.
0: That one I'm okay with.
2: You know, they're making
0: Shanghai Nights, no.
3: Yeah,
2: well, Shanghai Nights wasn't great, but Shanghai Noon was good.
0: No,
2: it wasn't. Lee and Carter should be higher. They're making a fourth one because of the president, by the way. You know this, right?
0: No.
2: Donald Trump wanted a fourth Rush Hour, so they're making a fourth one.
0: He likes the movie?
2: Yeah.
0: Oh, I didn't know that.
2: It's a true story.
0: Okay.
2: 20... I'm excited about it, but wild.
3: 26 is Sharon Dion from Clueless.
1: Oh.
3: 24 is Batman and Robin. How are
0: now,
3: they so low?
0: Because, like, movie duo? Like, but Robin hasn't been in a lot of movies.
3: That's true.
0: Like, if we're talking about Chris O'Donnell,
3: yeah,
0: like, that version
3: was
0: awful.
3: Like, they're more of a TV duo.
0: Yeah.
3: Okay,
0: well, or
3: right.
0: Comics, obviously.
3: Okay, yep. 20 goes to Craig and Smokey from Friday. We have number 17 is Cheech and Chong.
0: 17?
3: Yep.
0: Oh, Sky.
3: 12, we got Marty McFly and Doc Brown.
2: Wow.
0: Okay.
3: Yeah.
2: Wow.
0: Marty.
3: And here is your top 10.
2: Solid, Marty.
3: Why does his voice always crack like that?
0: It just always is.
3: I mean, it's a wild time for him, the hormones. And so your top 10 from Entertainment Weekly, best TV duos. Number 10, we have Bob and Phil from White Christmas, Bing Crosby.
0: Oh, obviously.
3: Yeah.
0: What?
3: Number 9, they give to Mike and Marcus from the Bad Boys franchise.
2: Oh yeah.
0: That's solid, actually.
2: Yeah,
0: I like that. I mean, they've made like, what, 5 of them?
2: Yeah, and they're all, I mean, the second one's still my favorite, but I liked 3. 4 was good. Did they make a 5th one?
0: They might have. I mean, I don't remember. Bad Boys for Life, I know, is one of them. I don't know.
2: It just, yeah. But that's a good one. That's a good one.
3: Number 8 movie duo goes to Frodo and Samwise from Lord of
0: we
3: the
0: did
3: Rings.
0: It.
2: Oh, what a couple.
0: Yes, they're just buddies.
3: 7 goes to Laurel and Hardy.
0: Old Dude, school. Shut up. No, come on. That's insane.
3: I'm telling you. Number 6 from Some Like It Hot, we have Joe and Jerry.
0: Who are you trying to talk
3: this
0: to, Entertainment Weekly?
2: I don't even know who these people are.
3: Number 5, we have Bonnie and Clyde.
0: God,
3: number 4, we have Han and Chewie from Star Wars.
0: 4!
2: Wow.
0: That's offensive.
3: Number 3, we have Thelma and Louise.
0: Oh, God.
3: That's a good one.
0: I mean, over Han and Chewie, get out of here.
1: This guy wrote that one in.
3: If you're going to go off a cliff together,
0: no.
3: Come on. Number 2, they're making a biopic right now with Tom Holland and Sabrina Carpenter. We have Fred Astaire and Ginger Rogers.
0: But that... If it's a duo, it's got to be like the character. Not those are the actors.
3: That's true. They did 10.
0: I know they did a lot
3: together,
0: of movies together, but they're different characters, which
3: correct.
0: Is what you said.
3: Yeah, that is.
0: That's garbage.
3: Yeah, you nailed them. You nailed them.
0: No, I'm pissed.
3: And according to Entertainment Weekly, the number one best movie duo of all time is Butch and Sundance from Butch Cassidy and the Sundance Kid.
0: No, Harry and Lloyd?
3: No, that's Harry crazy. And Lloyd
0: what?
3: In their top 30.
2: No
1: Brennan and Dale.
2: No Cal Naughton and Ricky Sorry, Bobby.
1: Guys. Shake and bake.
0: No Shanghai Noon.
2: Well, that's crazy.
0: I mean,
2: that's crazy.
0: Okay.
3: Yeah.
0: Well, maybe you can melt down about it.
2: Because you know
0: it's Wednesday.
3: Oh,
0: that
3: God.
0: Means it's time for Thor's Midweek Meltdown when we get back on the show on Rock 105.3.
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0: felt intentional. Eminem leading into.
1: Oh man.
0: That's wild.
2: Yeah, but it would make me feel better.
0: You don't want to feel good.
2: No,
0: about?
2: I like feeling angry during meltdowns.
0: Oh, you like feeling. You like feeling angry. Nobody likes feeling angry.
1: No.
2: Mm-hmm.
0: Except for you're the Hulk.
2: Even he doesn't. Even he doesn't.
0: It's not great.
2: As of right now, he's trapped.
0: Wow.
2: The Spider-Man reference.
0: Yeah.
1: I haven't seen it yet.
0: All right.
1: Wow.
0: We're going to see what he's angry about this week. It is time for Thor's Midweek Meltdown.
3: And now the show is happy to bring you.
2: I'm pissed about it.
4: Thor is out. Have some respect.
3: Thor's Midweek Meltdown.
5: Thor's Midweek Meltdown.
0: Yeah, he's angry. Mm-hmm. Angry about something. Always something. What's
2: so? Let me just say this, Eddie. Last week,
0: wasn't done talking.
1: Eddie, just be careful.
6: Jumped right in there.
1: Yeah.
2: Sorry.
0: I'm done. I mean,
2: oh, you're done.
0: Well,
2: okay.
0: You interrupted.
2: I was waiting.
0: You weren't waiting.
2: Let me just say this. This was going to be my rant last week. So if you're like, "Oh, Thor, this is supposed to happen last week," well, something happened last week.
1: How would we know what you were going to do?
2: Hang on, at the edge of the sea with these rants.
0: I had no idea what you were.
2: No,
0: talking.
2: I know. But when you hear what it's going to be, people are going to be like, "Oh,
0: is this timely?"
2: It was last week, then Jackson Dark got injured, and I lost my mind.
0: You did.
6: Oh. Yeah, it's still gone. Your mind's still gone.
2: Now, you're going to be like, I hope this isn't about Brian Burns, the Giants player, tearing his ACL. It's not.
0: You're not allowed to. You get one Giants rant a year.
2: It's not about that. It's not about us losing our best two players in 6 days.
0: Stop.
2: It's not about that.
1: Hey, you're cheating. Stop.
2: It's not about that. What it's about is, I would say this person is a national treasure.
1: Oh.
2: I would say this person brings joy in a joyless world.
0: Wow.
2: I would say all this person does is bring smiles to crying faces.
1: Aww.
2: And this person knows that God has given them a gift and it's their right to share it to the world.
1: Wow.
2: And people want to stop this person from doing it.
0: Hmm.
2: And I've had enough. I feel like Eddie's probably had enough.
0: Oh.
2: And I'm talking about Sydney Sweeney.
1: Are you kidding me? That's really what you're talking
2: I'm talking about. Thank you, Eddie.
6: Joy in a joyless world.
2: Thank you, Eddie.
1: Yeah. Okay, sit down, Eddie.
2: Thank you, Eddie.
0: She's got two gifts.
2: Okay, two gifts.
1: We don't need
2: two amazing gifts.
1: Ovation.
2: Top and bottom.
0: Share.
2: Top and bottom. I saw her laying on a jet ski the other day.
7: Oh my God! Send me the link.
1: Why did you just?
6: And why did you say it like that under your breath?
1: Okay.
2: Let me explain what happened. All Sid does.
1: Sid.
2: Is get Sid. Backlash.
0: It's crazy.
2: For nothing.
1: What?
0: Bitter Betty's over there, huh?
2: Bitter Betty's.
6: Bitter Betty's.
2: So I just feel like it's time.
6: Don't look at me.
2: I'm all about uplifting women. I'm all about letting women be who they want to be.
0: Preach.
1: Okay.
2: I'm all about it. But women, as you've seen in the WNBA, hate uplifting other women.
0: Oh.
2: They do.
0: Wow.
2: And when Sydney wants to

0: goes on. Okay, I'm sorry.
1: So she does this ad.
2: Yeah.
1: And then some would, and then these female athletes come out. Some would say, not as attractive.
2: Oh.
0: Uh-oh.
1: They come out. And
2: the Megan Rapinos of the world.
3: Okay. We don't need to compare people.
1: They come out, like this British sprinter, Amy Hunt, comes out.
2: Hater.
1: And says on Instagram that the ad felt like a kick in the face to every woman who has dedicated their life to perfecting their craft. And I'm just like, what does this have to do with female athletes? It's her using her body, which I'm okay with.
0: Oh, you're okay with it.
1: I don't.
2: I have no problem.
1: I have no problem.
2: I have no problem.
3: You're okay with that.
1: I have no problem with her using her body.
2: Whatever works, girl.
3: I was worried about her.
1: To do a sports betting app.
3: Yeah.
1: And they've turned it into hate.
2: Disgusting.
1: Hate.
2: Disgusting.
1: There's nothing worse in this world than hate.
3: Oh, really?
1: Okay? And they've turned this into hate.
3: I mean, you just said you like Sydney. To be angry to do this. I mean, you're the king of hate.
1: They've turned,
2: I'm pissed.
1: They've turned this into hate okay. towards what? Poor Sydney Sweeney. What has she ever done other than expose her giant jugs that are incredible to the world?
3: I mean,
1: what has she ever done wrong?
2: Give them to me.
1: And you know what's really bothering me about this?
3: This is so ridiculous.
1: You know what's really bothering me about this?
2: Whoa, whoa, whoa.
1: Where's the backlash from the SI swimsuit catalog?
2: Mm-hmm.
1: I don't remember seeing people mad at Livy Dunn.
3: Why are you staring directly at me right now?
1: I don't remember seeing people mad at Kate Upton or Rebecca Romaine.
2: Well, I mean,
1: I don't remember
2: if you're going down that road, if you're going down that road.
3: Okay, what now?
2: ESPN Magazine put out their body issue.
1: Preach!
2: With female athletes.
1: All yeah. over it.
2: Showing off their incredible, you know, athletic figures.
1: Why isn't that said?
2: And
1: the
2: they're nude, Sky.
0: Oh, really?
2: They're nude.
1: Why do we hate Sid?
3: Okay.
2: Venus Williams and Serena, incredible.
3: Yeah.
2: Show them off, girl.
1: Celebrate the female
2: Ronda
1: body.
2: Rousey, show it off, girl.
1: Show the breasts.
3: I mean,
1: show the breasts.
3: What
1: show
3: we
1: the
3: right
1: breasts.
2: Really I don't know.
3: I'm just
2: with
3: chance?
2: It. I'm just with it.
1: And what's really bothering me is that
2: this,
0: yeah, are you?
1: This what is a stupid hell? Betting app. It's not like she did this campaign for like the Susan G. Coleman Foundation.
3: Okay, that's like, a weird comparison. That's a weird comparison. Is,
2: although, that'd be great.
1: My point is, it was some stupid betting app. And she's the only one that gets backlash for giving her gift to the world.
2: Haters.
1: So I started doing some research.
2: Really?
3: Research? No.
1: Do I not always research
2: you
1: my
2: do.
1: Rants?
2: You really do.
0: I mean, you have actual papers over there?
2: Put in work, man.
3: But this no, is this
2: putting in work,
3: is
2: man.
3: And me out.
1: What bothers me is you what? See Millie Bobby Brown all over the red carpet when she has a movie come out.
3: Yeah.
1: You know what Millie doesn't like?
3: What?
1: Bras. Millie never wears bras.
2: That's a fact.
1: Uh-huh. She never. It's kind of like jarring, and because she's all
2: that's
1: about
2: a fact.
1: Freeing the nipple.
3: Okay.
1: I don't see other women coming out and attacking Millie for freeing the nipple. And then if you come out and say, "Hey, put a bra on," you're sexist. But Sid did the same thing, which she has. Sky comes on here. You see that bitch?
2: No, Sky.
3: That's a clip. Once said that.
1: That's
0: why
1: a clip.
2: You're a breast. You're a breastist.
3: I've never said that.
1: Sky hates breasts.
3: I don't. I
2: large
3: don't
2: ones.
3: Hate, I don't hate breasts.
2: Large, beautiful, delicious ones.
3: I don't
0: Eddie,
3: hate.
0: Okay, now we're
2: just
0: getting,
2: saying.
0: We're getting a little
2: I'm
0: weird
2: just
0: right
2: saying.
0: Now.
3: I mean,
1: why is Sydney setting back the women's movement, but Millie not? It's not fair. And then you see Dakota Johnson doing that Calvin Klein ad recently. Have you seen that?
2: No.
1: She's not wearing pants.
2: Oh.
1: What? She's not wearing pants like in an ad
2: like
1: for Calvin
2: son.
1: Klein.
2: Like your son.
0: Yeah, that's what they're known for is the Calvins.
3: Their pants.
1: What about the jeans?
0: Yeah, jeans and or their underwear.
1: Oh, yeah, that's what I'm saying. So she's not wearing pants. I don't think she's wearing underwear.
2: No underwear either.
1: Again.
3: That's an odd ad.
1: Why is that okay?
2: Attacker.
3: That seems why, attacker.
1: Is it because she doesn't have any good movies? She looks great. I have no problem. I'm not going to not buy Calvins anymore.
2: Oh.
1: Why is this okay? Zoe Saldana. People love her. Red carpet yesterday.
3: What?
1: See-through dress.
2: Oh, my God.
0: Oh, really?
1: First of all, close your eyes, Eddie. And imagine Sydney Sweeney in a see-through dress.
0: Oh, okay, wait.
3: Put
0: why is,
3: your tongue
0: Eddie,
3: back
0: why is
3: in
0: your
3: mouth.
0: Out? No, what are you doing with your
3: what?
0: Lips?
3: Ew,
0: okay,
3: stop,
0: Eddie.
1: It would be phenomenal.
2: I was just doing what I was told. I was
0: right
2: doing
0: now.
2: What I was
3: we
2: told.
3: We could see you.
1: Everybody would love it. But Sky would come in here. You see that bitch in a see-through dress?
2: What a hater.
1: Hater.
2: Sky is Megan Rapinoe.
3: I'm not, okay, I'm not Megan Rapinoe, number one. I don't have a dog in this fight. I don't care, but it does come off as pretty cheap.
1: What happened?
2: Cheap?
1: But why are these other women allowed to do it?
3: Well, like the Sports Illustrated body issue is all about the bodies of athletes.
1: So,
3: this is just selling you a product because she has
1: what about
3: nice
1: the Calvin
3: teeth.
1: Klein ad?
2: She's talking about sports.
3: Okay, I think the Calvin Klein ad comes off cheap too. Like,
2: whoa,
3: I mean,
2: whoa,
3: yeah.
2: Whoa.
1: Why can't we celebrate women's bodies?
2: Read the book.
1: I'm all about

0: it's really important, this song. Yeah. Not done yet. Hang on. And now we're done. Okay, Green Day on the show. It's Rock 105.3. Sky, you do not do well with change.
1: Mm-hmm. No.
0: You really rebel against it.
1: Yeah, I don't care for it at all.
0: Very set in your ways, huh?
1: Yeah, I don't change your logo, don't shave your mustache, don't get a haircut. I just need things the way I'm used to.
0: Why?
1: If
0: I ever came in here without my beard.
1: Mm. Oh.
0: But you've known me before I had my beard.
1: Yeah, but how long ago was that?
0: Oh, it's been over a decade.
1: I mean, that's insane. Mm-hmm. That's insane.
0: You're just used to my face?
1: Yes, I'm used to your face. And if you shaved your beard off, I probably wouldn't be able to make eye contact with you without feeling weird about it for about a week straight.
0: Oh, just like sexual?
1: No, nothing about it is sexual. It just,
0: oh.
1: It
0: oh,
1: would
0: I
1: just,
0: that's what you mean.
1: It would just weird me out too much. I can't.
0: Oh.
1: No, thank you.
0: Well, some people get kind of weird when it comes to change, especially if it's something that you grew up with.
1: Yeah.
0: If you grew up with, you're used to a certain product or something like that, and they make a change to it. Ooh, people don't like that.
1: Yeah.
0: And I guess that is what is going on because people are very upset about what's happening with Hot Pockets.
2: Yes. What?
1: Yes. And this is this is TikTok that is spreading the hysteria, if you will, because one guy did a video and he started it off by complaining about the economic crisis and shrinkflation.
0: Are they tiny now?
1: And now you get you know, a box of cereal and
3: Hot
1: it's
3: Pockets
1: half full.
3: Hot Pockets weren't that stuff to begin with. Like the first few bites were just kind of bread. You know what I mean?
1: Really?
0: And they're going to make them smaller?
3: Yeah.
0: Like, that's crazy.
1: And so people are like, what? What's going on with Hot Pockets? Are they shrinking? Like, what are you doing?
3: What?
1: And he says, no, the economy has gotten so bad that it has forced Hot Pocket to get rid of the pocket, a.k.a. the crisping sleeve.
2: Yeah. I made a Hot Pocket not too long ago.
0: You did?
2: Yeah, I made one for my son for a little after-school snack. Got the pepperoni pizza Hot Pockets.
0: Oh,
2: got classic. The air fryer out.
0: Oh.
2: Was going to put it in the air fryer. Didn't notice, because I don't use the sleeve if you're going to air fry it.
1: Mm-hmm.
2: It didn't dawn on me until we're talking about this right now.
1: No sleeve in there.
2: Now I'm like, whoa, there wasn't a sleeve.
1: Yeah, and if people have never, for some reason, had a Hot Pocket before, you would get the little, you know, pastry thing stuffed with the ingredients.
3: Yeah, you put it in there.
1: But there'd also be this white little sleeve that looked like it had a reflective surface inside.
3: You throw
1: it in there, and allegedly you put that thing in the micro, and the sleeve crisps it up.
2: Yeah, and then after you take it out, you fold the bottom down, and then there's like a little.
0: It's like a little holder. Like your coffee, and when it has a sleeve thing on it,
1: totally.
3: And then you bite it, and you go.
2: Always. Always.
3: It's like hot lava.
1: That's exactly what happens.
2: Yeah, and you can't cool it down until you take that first bite.
3: I used to ride my bike and eat a Hot Pocket.
0: Oh, that's dangerous.
2: What was your
1: hands free?
2: What was your go-to?
3: Hands free, bro. Oof.
2: Like the ham and cheese?
3: No, it was the meatball.
2: Oh,
1: I think meatball guy.
3: Mm-hmm.
1: That's wild. Didn't see that.
3: Meatball man.
2: Breakfast Hot Pockets are delicious, by the way.
0: Delicious?
3: Mm-hmm. I don't know about
0: that. That's a wild way to describe it.
3: I don't like eggs.
0: Delicious?
3: Like that.
0: Delicious.
2: They're delicious.
3: No.
1: I mean, you could say good. But
2: they're delicious.
1: But delicious.
3: No. So, how do you describe like a 5-star restaurant dinner?
1: Yeah, now
3: think,
1: like.
3: If you think that's delicious, what do you think a 5-star restaurant dinner is?
2: Phenomenal.
1: Wow.
2: Okay. It could be delicious in different ways. One's delicious as an easy little crispy snack. The other's a delicious little sit-down gourmet dinner.
1: No. I feel like it's hard to trust you now.
0: Yeah.
3: Well, obviously, Sky.
0: Breakfast Hot Pocket obviously, is delicious.
1: Sky. Yeah.
0: It's a little much.
2: I think you're a little much.
0: That's fair.
3: I would say they're good for what they are.
0: Yeah.
3: I wouldn't say they're delicious.
2: Delicious for what they are.
3: No.
2: I stand by it.
0: Okay.
3: Of course.
1: Well, this TikTok that's gone viral and upset people, he says, so what do I do now? I just have to raw dog this bad boy in the microwave? I just got to like throw it in there without no sleeve on it?
0: So it's not included anymore?
1: No sleeve. No.
0: It's gone.
1: No sleeve at all.
3: Just go air fryer. Well, probably better than a microwave.
2: But the point of the Hot Pockets is easy because you just throw it in the micro.
1: You don't need an air fryer, bro. This is pre-air fryer, you know? I mean, it's not, I don't have an air fryer. What am I going to do about my Hot Pocket?
0: You also don't have a microwave.
1: Yeah.
3: Yeah.
0: So you're doubly screwed. Yeah,
1: can you throw that thing in the oven?
2: And you're also too pretentious to ever buy a Hot Pocket.
1: These are all facts. These are all facts about me.
0: Have you ever had
3: Lean Cuisine written all over
0: it. Oh, yeah.
3: Lean Pocket.
0: Have you ever had a Hot Pocket?
1: Back in the day, like back in college, I mean, it wasn't a regular phenomenon, but back in college, I would occasionally.
3: Get high, eat ramen and Hot Pockets.
1: Yeah, I'd have some cup of noodles. I've had some, you know, Hot Pockets in the house. Some frozen burritos.
0: Ham?
1: Ham, mm-hmm. yeah. Ham and cheese or the pepperoni.
0: Mm-hmm. Okay.
1: Yeah, I'm trying to make sure that it didn't have a
4: yum, yum, yum. I want to eat parking lot ham.
1: I don't
0: know. Oh, that kind of Hot Pocket? Do they make that flavor?
2: I've never heard of that flavor.
1: That is the oldest clip ever. That's crazy. Why do you have that?
0: That's crazy.
3: A really old clip.
1: Can you not? That's a stupid clip. So people...
0: can't imagine this guy eating a Hot Pocket.
2: Nah.
3: Neither can I.
0: It's just... it doesn't
3: make
0: sense.
3: Maybe you do a special wheel of food where you have different Hot Pockets.
2: Did you hear her?
1: I'd fork and knife it.
0: Is that how you ate it on your bike?
3: No, because that's the purpose of the Hot Pocket.
2: The entire purpose is to go.
1: Nah.
0: There's no trash.
1: Just like Emily says, you got to vent that bad boy. I'm not going to do that with my mouth and get third-degree burns.
0: I've never seen a human being eat a Hot Pocket with a knife and fork.
3: It's like eating a candy bar with a knife and fork.
2: Yeah.
1: That's not.
2: Nobody would ever do that. It's hand food.
0: Worse.
3: That's why it's made. It's an on-the-go food.
2: It's like contained, too. It doesn't like spill out.
3: No, because it's not stuffed all the way.
2: No. Well, yeah, you're right.
1: Your face off. But if you got a knife and fork, you're legit. You're covered.
0: You're not legit.
1: Let that thing air out a little bit, and then you're good to go and delicious.
3: Air out?
1: Delicious, yeah. Get that heat out of there. So anyway, people are freaking out at this news based on this TikTok that came out like a week ago. But
3: I didn't even know they still made Hot Pockets, to be honest with you.
2: What?
0: I mean, that's a crazy thing to say.
2: Whole thing of them.
1: Yeah. Well, here's the crazy thing that the people who are outraged are not happy to hear. They phased out the crisping sleeve in 2023.
0: Oh, so it's been 3 years?
1: Really? But people
0: are noticing?
1: Like acting like they're affected, but clearly you haven't had a Hot Pocket in 3 years.
0: It's been a minute for me.
1: Now, at the time, they actually said they had adjusted their crust recipe, so the sleeve was no longer needed to get the crisp.
0: Mm, nice flaky outer shell.
1: From the microwave. But people still... outraged, can't believe it. They want their crisping.
0: Hot Pockets responded.
2: Yeah.
0: Like, why did we do this?
1: No.
3: They're like, yeah, it never really worked.
1: it was just
0: people have air fryers now.
1: Yeah.
0: You heard one psychopath forks and knife it.
1: Okay,
0: and just said, get rid of it. Just get rid of it.
1: Okay, really?
0: Like, she ruined everything.
1: I don't think she ruined everything.
0: It's crazy. We were pretty excited last night during the Padres game. Very exciting times. Well, one person was recently excited watching her team and maybe got too excited. We're going to see what happened to her while she was celebrating when we get back on the show at Rock 105.3.

0: pit.
1: Yeah. Come on.
2: Hell yeah.
3: Wow. Are we going to start a pit?
2: Hell yeah.
4: Let's
2: we are.
4: Do it, Eddie.
3: The snake pit?
2: Oh, you're going to be in the snake pit?
3: Oh, yeah. Oh, yeah.
2: Shut up.
3: I mean, Limp Bizkit, Metallica.
2: Oh, hell yeah.
3: Snapdragon Stadium.
2: We don't have to do that. We're just
3: I'm
2: having
3: just talking.
2: Fun.
3: I'm just
2: we were
3: talking.
2: Enjoying that song.
3: I'm just talking.
2: We're talking about
3: what's
2: you being
3: problem?
2: In the snake pit.
4: Oh, yeah. Guns N' Roses, Metallica, Day on the Green Tour.
3: Oh my God.
0: Are you going to keep your shirt?
3: And then 50 years later, act like I'm the coolest guy.
0: And he's going to be on the radio in 2058 and go, Limp Bizkit, Metallica, Snapdragon Stick.
3: In the round.
2: I don't sound like that. I don't think we need to
3: you
2: do
3: think
2: this.
3: You're the coolest person on the planet.
2: It was pretty cool that I got to go to that show.
3: Oh,
2: it was. It's history, bro.
3: Well, I'm going to be cool in the snake pit.
2: Okay. I don't know if you're going to be in the pit in the middle of the
1: ready.
2: Snake. I don't think that's
3: going
2: to happen.
3: I'm going to jump on you.
2: I'm not going to be in the snake
3: Why not?
2: Pit. Hell no.
0: I took the trolley.
2: Okay.
3: A glass of wine.
2: Okay. Shut your mouth. You're so stupid.
3: Oh, my gosh. Well, obviously, it's going to get crazy in the snake pit.
2: Mm.
3: Got a little crazy last night, too. Padres win.
2: Yeah.
3: Yeah.
1: Wow.
3: It was I was getting wild. I'm not kidding. I was getting pretty crazy. I was pretty pumped.
2: Yeah.
3: I was pretty excited. Have you ever injured yourself celebrating? Like like jumped up and like kind of tweaked an ankle? Something like that?
0: Yankees Diamondbacks 2001 World Series. I was in my basement watching the game. Alfonso Soriano hits the go-ahead home run in the eighth, and in my eyes, it was over. Mariano Rivera's coming in, game's over. We won our fourth ring in a row. This is crazy. When he hit it, I jumped in the air, and we had like those like sheetrock, like this kind of
2: tile ceiling.
0: Yeah. But it was like sheetrock.
2: Okay.
0: And I jumped, and it was only like 8 feet.
2: Oh, a low
0: in my
2: ceiling.
0: Basement. It was a low ceiling.
2: Yeah.
0: And my head went right through it.
3: Seriously?
0: True story. Because I jumped up. Like,
2: how mad was your dad?
0: He was pissed.
2: Oh, yeah.
0: But he was also kind of understood because it was such a big deal.
3: Yeah.
0: And then they ended up losing anyway. But still, yeah, it was rough.
2: Oh.
3: That's crazy.
0: So, yeah.
3: I injured myself not in a good way.
2: What?
3: Back in the day, I was a big A's fan growing up. And when Kirk Gibson hit the walk-off shot in the very famous World Series with the Dodgers versus
0: A's, we'll see you tomorrow night.
3: I may or may not have punched something and probably broke my hand at the time because I was so pissed.
1: Oh,
2: dude.
3: I mean, I thought we had it.
2: Calm
3: it was
2: down.
3: Over. It was over. With Dennis Eckersley on the mound.
2: Calm down, though.
3: Best closer in baseball at that time.
2: Break your hand? That's crazy.
3: I was pissed. I was like Limp Bizkit. I was break stuff, man.
2: Roids? What are you doing?
3: I mean, I was Jose Canseco, Mark McGuire, yes.
2: I mean.
3: we were all doing it back then.
2: Everyone was doing it.
3: It was fine. Fans, whatever.
2: What?
3: Not a big deal.
2: Everyone shot up before the game.
3: Yeah. And so these things can happen. Mm-hmm. You get a little too into something.
2: Oh.
3: You get a little too hyped.
2: Uh-oh.
3: Yep. I can see Emily doing this with her bad ankle.
4: Yeah.
3: Jumping up and down.
4: I'm sure this has happened numerous times. Or like, hit my shin on a coffee table.
3: Drunken fool,
4: Yeah, for sure.
0: Oh, well, that definitely.
3: Falling out of the stands.
0: Well, she popped a boob.
3: That did happen.
4: Excited going. Heading
0: to the sports. Charger game.
4: Yeah.
3: We were running to get kickoff. Yep. Ran into the truck.
4: Yeah, I did.
3: And pop!
4: Yeah, it's a lifted truck. The mirror got me. Hit the ground.
2: Last night's game, did you scream to the point where you think your neighbors could hear you?
4: Oh,
0: yeah, but that's normal.
3: Yeah, they were yelling.
2: Well,
3: there's
2: no happy screams.
3: Yelling at each other.
2: No happy screams.
4: But my windows were all open, and then Chili Dog Tim, my neighbor across the street, and Chili Dog Jen, his wife, were sitting in their garage watching and cheering, so I could hear them clapping and cheering, and I'm sure they could hear them clapping and cheering.
0: Were they making Chili Dogs to the neighborhood because of
2: the game?
4: Probably.
3: Chili dog for everybody.
0: You get a dog. Tatis hits a home run. Everyone gets a dog.
3: Oh,
0: he's doing adult promotion.
3: That's great.
4: See, bring him around to everybody?
2: That's a great deal.
3: I would love that.
2: Yeah.
3: I would show up.
2: For the chili dog?
4: You're going to come to my house in La Mesa.
3: For a free chili dog from Chili Dog Tim? Hell yeah.
4: Okay.
3: Are you crazy? That's incredible. So people can get crazy.
2: A little bit.
3: When they're celebrating things like that. Well, apparently this has happened to one student who was very excited about something that was going on with her team.
2: Yeah, so this happened on Saturday night, and it's making news because it's so wild how this all went down. Saturday night, a 21-year-old University of Georgia student
3: was
2: in her apartment, and she was watching the game, the Georgia-Oklahoma game, and it turns out that Georgia won. Sure. And this gal's apartment is on the 8th floor. We're 8 stories up. And she has a couch that I guess is right like a lot of people. You know, you kind of back your couch up against the window, let a nice breeze in. And so she is celebrating because Georgia won. She is stoked. So she's on the couch jumping up and down.
3: Oh, like Tom Cruise style?
2: Yeah. I don't know if alcoholic beverages were involved or not.
0: What game was this, did you say?
2: It says it was Georgia, Oklahoma.
0: They won by like 60. And, like, and it wasn't not, a close game at all.
3: Not like the championship game or anything like that.
0: But it wasn't even close.
2: Excited.
0: They blew out Oklahoma.
2: Excited.
0: Just to throw that out there, okay. People that don't know.
4: Hey, when it's your team and you got some pops going,
2: yeah.
0: They won by, by like 30 or 40.
4: Yeah. You get pumped.
2: It's a win. It's a win, bro. And she is stoked about it. So she's Tom Cruising on the couch. Jumping,
0: Tom Cruising?
2: Jumping up and down. You know how he did on Oprah's couch.
0: That was like 20 years ago.
2: Okay, don't yell at me. So she's celebrating and the screen is right there on the window, but she had a little loss of balance during the celebration, jumping on the couch, fell into the screen. Well, unfortunately, the screen popped out.
3: No.
2: And she fell
3: eight stories.
0: Oh my
2: down.
0: God.
2: Hit a metal bench.
3: Stop it.
2: And then landed on the pool deck of the apartment complex, 8 stories down.
3: Oh, God rest her soul. Yeah. You know what I mean?
2: Well, that's why it's making news, because they say it is a miracle
4: that
2: she survived fall with only several broken bones.
0: Nope. And she's not paralyzed?
2: No. Already awake.
3: She's dead.
2: Talking with family. They say it was actually the bench that kind of broke her fall.
0: And her back.
2: Like, the bench.
3: I would not want to fall on a bench.
2: No, I thought the metal bench would take you out. But they said the metal bench, it broke the arm off the bench when she fell off it. Like, completely detached the arm of the bench. Chick landed. They show up, you know, take her to emergency. But now she is awake, speaking with friends and family.
3: That's
2: and they say.
3: She's our witness.
2: That she is going to be making a recovery.
4: Because, like, I feel like if you fall, like, 3 stories, you're dead.
3: Yeah,
4: like,
3: it's pretty close.
4: You know what I mean?
2: Yeah. Onto a metal bench like, and then onto a cement.
4: 8?
2: Yeah.
4: They That's say so high up.
3: It's insane.
2: It's a miracle, but also warning people, maybe don't celebrate so close to an open window like that.
3: Why are you jumping on your couch for? Mm-hmm. Come on, man.
2: You're hyped.
3: You can't jump on the floor? Is that not good enough?
2: Well, not really. Sometimes you got to get on the bed. You got to get on the couch.
3: What?
2: You got to jump.
0: Never felt the need to jump on furniture.
2: Bro, you broke the ceiling with your head.
0: I was 12. And I was I was still on the floor.
2: All right.
3: That's insane.
2: It's a wild story.
3: Do you have a favorite go-to gum? Well, today is National Chewing Gum Day, so we're going to go over the rankings of the best gum brands out there and pick our favorites. Coming up next on the show, a Rock 105.3.
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0: Metallica on the show. It's Rock 105.3. I'm a little irritated with my wife right now.
1: Oh no, what? What'd she do? She's an angel. You know I love her. Stop it.
0: Let's start saying that when you have an issue with your husband. He's an angel.
1: But he's not.
2: The boo?
0: How dare you?
1: Not like your wife.
0: Oh,
1: She's like a Disney princess.
0: That's not
1: she
0: true.
1: Like floats.
0: That's not true.
1: She floats
0: that's
1: on
0: not
1: air
0: true. That's
1: and
0: not
1: birds
0: true.
1: Sing
0: that's
1: on her
0: true.
1: Little shoulder.
0: That's not true.
1: Okay, what?
0: Not true.
1: What did she do?
0: Well, I put my life on the line this morning.
1: What?
0: There was a scorpion that was right in front of my shower this morning.
1: Oh.
0: Woke up, saw the scorp.
2: Oh, God.
0: And I'm like, oh, God.
1: Do you get them often in your house?
0: I wouldn't say often. I mean, often, more often than a normal person, probably.
1: Yeah.
0: But, you know, we live in kind of deep El Cajon, so they're around.
1: Yeah.
0: So every once in a while, you'll see them in the house. Not great.
1: No.
0: But, you know, I got a dog. I got, you know, my kids and me. And then this lady that I live with.
1: Yeah, that's your wife, Deborah.
0: So I see it, and I'm like, oh, God. And it was a good size one, too. And I was like,
3: it's called Spider-Man.
0: It's a scorpion reference.
2: It's a
0: I got it.
2: Spider-Man reference of the morning.
0: It was sick.
3: Thank you.
0: Okay. No, this thing was giant, man. It was like Clash of the Titans. I was like, okay.
1: Clash of the Titans.
0: It is big.
1: It's massive.
0: And I go, I'm contemplating like just leaving it.
2: Leaving it?
0: Yeah.
1: What?
0: Well, I'm about to get in the shower. I'm naked.
1: Oh.
0: I got to deal with a scorpion? What if it like stings my wiener or something?
1: Just
0: you know?
1: Hanging on there?
2: Your junk hangs that low?
0: Oh, yeah. Emily.
1: Oh.
2: To the ground?
0: Oh, yeah.
1: I feel like it was...
0: Nervous. Do they jump? I don't know.
2: I don't think they jump.
1: That's such...
0: With those pinchers? I don't know what's going
2: what
0: on.
2: What if it leaves the bathroom and then like ends up...
1: That's so stupid.
2: I don't know.
0: Well, I'm
2: crawling into bed with your wife.
0: I'm in the bathroom. What do I have to kill this thing?
1: I don't know.
0: So I thought about it and I'm like, well, you know, I don't want Deborah to wake up and being like half awake and step on this thing.
1: Yeah.
0: And she's barefoot.
2: Yeah.
0: Like, who knows if it got in the rug and she didn't see, like
2: yeah.
0: stepped on it.
1: Ah.
0: My dog, I don't want anything bad to happen. So
1: yeah.
0: I got to deal with this thing. You know, it's 3 o'clock in the morning. Like, this isn't great.
2: Mm-hmm.
0: And so I decided, all right, I got a shampoo bottle.
1: Oh, stop it.
0: Yeah, I didn't do its
3: what
0: hair.
3: Kind of shampoo?
0: I didn't do its hair.
1: Yeah. We got dandruff stuff going on. Are we
0: no,
1: good
0: no.
2: Pantene Pro-V?
0: No, no. It's that, what is it called? American something?
1: Crew,
0: yeah.
3: You know it's a great shampoo?
0: I didn't. This isn't about shampoo.
2: What?
0: This is not about shampoo.
2: What?
3: No, I'm just letting you know.
1: What
0: I didn't ask.
1: Great...
3: Trader Joe's. Great shampoo.
1: And you're a Trader Joe's man
2: I got it, the blue
1: now.
2: Bottle?
3: No, we get the clear one.
2: Oh.
3: It's clear.
2: The tea tree one?
3: I think so.
2: Single?
3: Guys, shampoo and conditioner.
0: I'm dealing with a killer instinct.
2: Wait, sorry. Now he's got me into shampoo talk.
0: Okay.
1: Okay.
0: So I get the shampoo bottle.
1: American Crew. Got it.
0: Smash him.
1: Oh.
0: A few times.
1: Oh. Make
3: sure you hear
0: dead.
3: A crunch.
0: Yes.
2: Oh, God.
0: Exoskeleton.
2: Oh, that's the worst.
1: Yes.
2: Crunchy bugs.
0: Those kind of things don't bug me.
2: It bothers
1: it doesn't...
2: me.
0: No.
2: I can't crunch a
0: bug. I just was worried about my penis.
2: Okay.
0: So I'm crushing it.
3: Yeah.
0: Naked.
1: Yeah.
0: Then I get like... A million things of Kleenex because I mean I don't know are they like

0: He chews a giant wad of gum like a lot of baseball players do, but he lets it hang out of his mouth.
1: Yeah, it's gross.
0: It's like hanging out. Like, it looks like another tongue.
1: Ew.
0: And I'm like, dude, Manny, like,
2: I'm with Manny. I need a lot of gum. Like, when
0: how many pieces?
2: If I, what do you give me? Name a gum.
1: You got big teeth.
2: Because
0: you do have massive chompers.
2: Massive. That has nothing to do with what we're talking about here.
1: Oh.
2: What, every gum is different. So give me a
0: normal, you know,
1: stick.
2: Like a
0: stick of gum.
2: A stick?
1: Like extra.
2: Yeah. Extra. With extra, 2.
0: Why?
2: I just like extra.
1: What about Trident?
2: 4.
0: Oh,
1: those
0: come on.
1: Those little boys are tiny.
2: Yeah. My mom, I've said this before. My mom, I'd be like, I'm hungry, and she'd go chew some gum, because dinner's going to be ready soon, 2 hours later, and she'd rip a piece of Trident in half and give it to me.
0: A half a Trident?
3: That's so tiny.
2: Isn't that crazy?
3: I mean, how do you even chew that?
1: I don't even know. I feel like you just swallowed on accident.
0: That's very ridiculous.
2: And then if I get like the Dentine Ice, those little ones, I go 4 or 5 pieces.
0: Dude.
2: And then if I do, I haven't had Big League Chew in forever, but I would go.
0: The whole pouch?
2: Oh, yeah. Full. Oh,
0: dude.
2: Full glob.
3: See, I can't even hear that because
2: I love chewing gum.
0: You have no teeth. So how do you chew gum?
2: Every tooth breaks every time.
3: Okay, that is not true. I just am missing 2 of
2: them. Dentine Ice would go right through your teeth.
3: My reoccurring nightmare that I have, you know how some people have like reoccurring nightmares? The one I have is that I'm a waitress again.
2: Oh, my God.
3: And I have.
0: That's everybody's nightmare.
3: Shut your mouth. And I have a massive wad of gum in my mouth to the point where my mouth...
0: Oh, you can't talk? That's a dream.
3: I can't talk.
2: Somebody get her gum.
3: And I'm trying to communicate.
2: Jamie, bring in some gum stat.
3: And I can't like open my mouth because my teeth are stuck together.
0: Yes, I love
2: this. Is there gum in the vending machine?
0: This is great.
1: Yeah, there is.
3: Shut up.
0: Can we get this?
3: So when I hear...
2: Juicy fruit, now.
3: Like when I hear about a big wad of Big League Chew or Manny having it hang out, like it like... Oh no. Yeah.
0: You know what you're describing is impossible to actually happen, right?
3: Have you had that much gum in your mouth before? I don't know if you've had.
0: Where I can't open my mouth?
3: Yeah. I mean, it's got to be a lot.
0: I don't know. I don't know how
3: and
0: that
3: why?
0: Would...
3: Why am I working chewing that much gum?
0: I don't know. That's because you're a cocky waitress.
1: Yeah.
0: We all know that. Uh-huh. We've seen it.
3: Uh-huh. It's brutal. It's scary, man.
0: What's your go-to gum flavor?
3: Mm. I used to be a 5 chick. There's a brand called Five. Yeah. I don't know why.
0: Well, you like those big packs that they would sell.
3: But then recently, I haven't been able to find them in the big pack. I've only been able to find extra in the big pack. Oh. So right now.
0: You have?
3: If anybody needs.
0: Dude.
3: If anybody needs. How many sticks?
2: Oh, I love. Can I have one right now?
0: No, you're not allowed to chew.
2: My mouth is watering.
3: It doesn't even tell me how many sticks are in here. But I swear there's like 100
0: first
3: sticks
0: of all,
3: in here.
0: Why do you have that? Number one. Number two. Watermelon? How old are you?
3: It's a whole thing.
2: Sugar free?
0: This is for your daughter.
3: My husband's anti-mint. My daughter is.
2: I'm spearmint.
3: Yeah.
2: I hate spearmint.
1: You do?
3: Yeah.
1: I love spearmint.
3: But also like
2: wood.
0: Yeah.
3: Cool mint. He doesn't like any of
0: I'm a wintergreen man.
2: Love wintergreen.
0: That's right.
2: Spearmint's disgusting. That's right.
3: So my husband's anti-mint. My daughter's anti-bubble gum.
0: What?
3: So
0: why?
3: That leaves
1: like
3: us.
1: Bubble gum flavor?
0: Why would you be anti bubble gum?
3: I don't know.
1: Like
3: why would you be anti mint? You know, you're just some people just don't like certain flavors. I guess
0: it's not a flavor.
3: Bubble gum.
0: Oh, you're talking about the flavor of bubble gum. Oh, I thought you meant just like
3: general.
0: Gum.
3: No, the bubble gum flavor. So that leaves us with watermelon.
0: So you buy the gum for your whole family?
3: I'm the holder.
0: And you just carry it around
3: in
0: your purse.
3: I'm the holder of the gum.
2: That's pathetic.
3: Yeah,
2: they can't have their own gum.
3: Well, where are they going to hold it? Where's
2: in their
3: my husband? Where's my husband? My husband's just going to have gum.
2: He's got
3: in his
2: cargo
3: pocket.
2: Shorts.
0: Well, but okay.
2: Yeah.
0: Where would you need the gum? Usually, like in the car.
3: Yeah.
0: Keep it in the car. Why are you walking around with a giant pack of gum
3: I
0: in your
3: like
0: purse?
3: I feel like it'll get hot in the car and like melt and get weird.
0: It doesn't.
3: And, yeah, I feel
0: it doesn't.
3: But I feel like it would.
0: Okay, well, as long as you feel that way.
3: So I've turned into an extra obnoxious size pack. Of gum chip.
2: Oh, I'd love like 3 pieces of that right now.
0: 3?
2: Oh, yeah.
1: Look at him eyeballing it.
3: I mean, stop looking at my gum like that, man.
0: If you, back in the day when you would chew gum, what's your go-to flavor brand?
2: That is a wild question.
0: You didn't have one.
2: I didn't really, no. I like most gum except for spearmint or Big Red. I hate cinnamon.
0: Me too.
2: But I like most gum, like the Eclipse pack. That you can get, and you just like my wife will hide gum from me.
3: What? Hide it?
0: You're not allowed to.
2: So she'll get like the bigger packs of like Mentos, or I get too cocky, or the Eclipse, the big pack, a bunch of pieces, and she'll hide it from me. And then I'll, because I find it and I can't stop.

0: That's a lot.
1: What is wrong with you?
2: Creep show. Yeah.
3: I'm not a creep show.
4: A little bit if you can't handle yourself around gum.
3: And then I start getting TMJ.
4: Okay.
0: Yeah.
3: What are you doing? Right here. It starts
4: to
3: really
4: hurt. So you don't have a go-to. Whatever gum is available. Huh?
3: Whatever gum is available. Daddy, like, I would love to do some Big League Chew right now, though.
1: What flavor?
3: Really? It doesn't matter.
0: Why do you have Big League Chew?
4: Because I was a coach guy, and so every coach has it.
3: Do you have the big bucket of it?
4: Yeah, I did.
3: Oh,
0: bucket?
3: Score.
4: Back in the day, I don't anymore, but I did.
0: Mm-hmm. Score, Thorson.
4: Yeah, but I got some packs left. I'll give you one.
3: That'd be awesome. I love that.
1: You got a ton of packs of it?
4: Yeah. I would reward some of the kids if you had a good practice.
1: Really?
4: Here you go.
3: You take it out like you're doing tobacco?
4: Yeah. Mm-hmm. Yes.
1: Where do you go? Like the apple? What flavor do you do?
0: Apple.
1: The sour apple.
0: Oh, apple.
3: I've never heard of that. Grape is a go-to.
4: And then the regular, what is it? Strawberry, I guess, is there?
3: Yeah, see, I'm whatever about grape. I was strawberry man.
4: Yeah.
3: Sour apple, I tried. Just never seen it.
4: I've never seen
1: that's
4: it either.
1: That's my son's favorite.
4: Oh, that's insane. Yeah,
3: would be.
1: I mean, it's a delicious
4: that flavor. Adds up. Yeah, I live in the extra world. If I'm going to buy gum, I'm going to go extra probably.
0: Okay.
4: I'm not like super brand loyal, but that's probably where I'd go.
3: Yeah. I'm shocked that Sky doesn't have Trident because that's such a mom gum. Does your wife Deborah have Trident?
4: No.
3: Really?
1: My mom always has Trident.
4: Yeah, I think it's an older mom thing. Gum. Yeah. Because it's easy to carry in a purse. Not like that giant pack that Sky has.
0: Yeah.
4: It's insane. Emily? Normally, I don't chew things.
1: That's the biggest
4: gum chewer. Depends on
0: my mood. Uh-oh.
1: You don't need to air kiss me. I'm actually just like Eddie. Like, I usually tend to go extra. I go spearmint, though.
3: And,
1: but I like, it's like I'm not brand loyal to it. So it's kind of like whatever. Whatever's there.
4: What would make you want to chew gum?
1: Because
4: I don't see you ever chew gum.
1: No, like nothing, to be honest. I don't know, just a random thing. The only reason I would ever probably chew it is if like my man Robert or my son Reed has gum.
3: I'll take a piece from him. Robert's a big gum guy.
1: No, he does not allow to chew gum around me either.
0: What?
4: Smacker?
0: Not allowed?
4: Smacker?
1: He's a smacker and he gets cocky.
4: Oh.
1: And he smacks it. And he acts like he's badass.
3: Yeah.
1: Like, I don't like it.
3: Like, when I chew gum, I'm ready for a fight.
4: Like, what are you, a greaser?
3: I don't know, but I'm ready for a fight.
1: He's ready to throw down. And he's like better than me.
3: Yeah.
4: See, I'm like that with tequila. I don't know how to get like that.
0: With gum.
3: You give me a pack of extra, it's on.
4: Okay.
1: On site?
3: Oh, yeah.
4: Wow. Well, on National Chewing Gum Day, they have ranked the best brands.
0: Yep, here are our top 10. Icebreakers. 9 is Eclipse.
4: Mm-hmm.
0: 8 is Stride. 7 is Mentos. 6, Juicy Fruit.
1: Really?
0: Yeah.
3: It never holds its flavor.
0: It doesn't. No, like, who would
4: take
0: that?
4: Well, it ain't like fruit Stripe.
0: Oh, that's
4: awesome. I mean, that hits a tiny piece of your mouth. It's over.
1: Yeah. It's dry.
4: That's awful.
0: It's done. Number 5 favorite gum flavor is Wrigley. 4 is Extra.
4: These are very old school flavors.
0: Right?
4: Until Extra.
0: 3 is Orbit. Yeah.
3: I was an Orbit man for a little while.
4: Yeah, me too.
0: For a little while?
4: And it kind of went away.
0: Oh.
3: Yep. Early 2000s.
4: Yep.
0: 2 is Trident.
4: Still?
3: That's crazy.
0: Right?
4: Still?
3: That's crazy.
4: Is your mom voting?
3: Maybe.
0: And number 1 goes to 5.
4: Okay.
3: Extra piece of Trident.
4: All right.
3: Why would she do that?
4: Listen, we don't want you getting in a fight. No gum for you.
0: Yeah. Okay.
3: All right. Sorry.
4: What a night last night. Manny was chewing gum like crazy. We're going to go over what went down in the Padres playoff game last night. Next is Sports Dirt.
5: It's the show. 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

0: After winning the championship, the Gatorade politely dumps itself off to the side out of respect for him. It's Sports Dirt with the Oracle.
1: Can every game be like this?
2: Yeah.
1: That'd be nice, right?
2: Please.
1: That'd be nice, right? Nothing like a good laugh.
3: Oh. Yeah.
1: It feels good, man. The Padres took on the Cubs in the first game of the wild card series, and Petco Park was insane.
3: Yeah,
1: I've never seen it like that.
3: Crazy.
1: And I've seen some big nights, you know, big moments. But, I mean, it was crazy last night. Yeah. The game started with Michael King setting down the Cubs 1-2-3. And you're like, oh, that's a great start. Mm-hmm. Okay. Can't get better than that.
3: When he started like that, you want to, like, stay level-headed. You don't want to go too crazy, mm-hmm. You know?
1: You know who you're talking to?
3: Hey. Oh. Hey.
1: Emily was nuts.
2: I was
1: half an inning. Half an inning.
3: Half an inning?
1: Yeah.
2: Yeah. Oh, yeah.
1: Well, things got much crazier after that because Fernando Tatis Jr. smashed the very first pitch he saw over the wall in center field for a home run to put the Pods ahead 1-0. Now, let me tell you something.
2: Uh-huh.
1: Pete Carroll Armstrong, who's incredible, he almost caught that thing.
2: It was wild. I thought he had it.
1: I'm going to say this right now. If he catches that, the whole series has completely changed.
3: It reminds me of the 2020. It reminds me of the 2020 year when they were playing the Dodgers and Tatis hit a home run like that, but it got robbed by Cody Bellinger at the wall. Do you remember that?
1: No.
4: Thor remembers, like, the most...
2: Yeah, it's so...
1: He's like Rain Man.
4: You know, like, crazy. When it comes to sports stuff, he'll tell you the date, where they were playing.
2: It's not even
4: like,
2: his team.
3: And, and then they lost the series.
1: That didn't happen last
3: year. No, I'm just saying.
1: New York. Went over the fence. Didn't catch it. Then Manny Machado did the same thing.
2: What?
1: Hit a solo shot to give them a 2-0 lead on the first inning.
2: At that point, I'm standing up, jumping around, and screaming at my TV, is this for real? Is this for real?
1: Oh, real life? Is this real life?
2: Like, am I dreaming? What's that?
1: Are you under anesthesia?
2: Yeah, I think so.
1: This is crazy.
4: These are the things you dream about.
1: Bye, Emily. It got even better. As the Padres kept adding on from there, including an RBI double by Manny in the third, another home run by Xander Bogaerts in the fourth, and then Fernando, he stole second, the ball got away, and he kept on running. Came all the way around to score.
2: Wow.
1: It was crazy. Michael King, though, we got to give him his flowers. He was brilliant. He had a no-hitter going through 6 1/3 when the Cubs finally got their first hit off an infield single that Manny actually had a chance at, but he just couldn't make a clean throw, so they awarded him a hit, but that broke up the no-no. I mean, but it was unbelievable. So, unbelievable job by King. But then we had a very special moment that went down in the ninth. Now, we had got the news earlier in the day that Joe Musgrove would be on the playoff roster. And everybody's like, wait, what? Huh? Joe Musgrove?
3: Yeah.
2: We haven't heard anything.
1: He literally hasn't pitched all year.
2: Not too much.
4: Crazy.
1: He literally hasn't pitched in 2 years.
3: So
1: he's just ready to go?
3: Guess so.
1: Not one, two. Yes.
4: Yeah.
3: His ears are red. He's ready.
1: No, he's rubbing them. He's rubbing those things raw. That's just sweaty.
4: What?
1: And so, yes, Joe is on the roster. And you're like, oh, okay, that's pretty cool. Well, they decide, you know what? We're up 8-0. The ninth inning. Let's bring in Joe.
3: Wow.
1: Oh, what?
2: Let's go.
1: Are you
3: kind
1: really?
3: Of the perfect situation.
1: That's exactly what I told Emily.
2: Yeah.
1: I said, she goes, why would you bring in Joe there? And I said, honestly.
3: You don't want to waste an arm. Like
1: you want to see what Joe's got.
3: See what he's got. Yeah.
1: You
3: got
1: to bring him in. There's a no-risk situation, really. I mean, if he doesn't have it, you got other arms.
3: Yeah.
1: And so you bring him in there. It's going to fire up not only the crowd, but the team. And you're just going to, it's going to be crazy.
2: Such
1: people are going to love this.
2: Mm-hmm.
1: And that's exactly what happened.
2: Yeah.
1: He went, came in, struck out the first batter. And I'm like, this is crazy. Like, what a moment.
4: Yeah.
1: Then he got into a little bit of trouble.
4: Oh, no.
1: Got a little dicey.
3: A little too hyped.
1: Loaded the bases.
3: Can't get hyped
1: like,
3: up like
1: oh,
3: that.
1: But he got out of it. Didn't give up a run. And led them to an 8-0 win and a 1-0 lead in the series.
2: I didn't tell you guys this, but there was a little bit of an unfortunate situation that happened in our break room like an hour or so ago.
1: What are you talking about?
2: Our new boss, I didn't remember this at the time, but our new boss was in there and I was just saying hello as I was filling up the water.
1: Mm-hmm.
2: I forgot that he's a massive Cubs fan.
1: Yeah.
4: Well, yeah.
2: And so I kind of was like, oh, did you see that Padre game?
4: Oh, Emily.
1: Rubbing it in, huh?
4: Oh,
1: rubbing it in.
4: Bad.
1: I got no problem
2: with
1: this.
2: And he's kind of, he's cool.
1: Yeah.
2: Super cool. So he goes, he kind of thought I was like trying to take a jab at him.
1: Yeah.
2: And I wasn't. Oh. So I was over the top apologetic.
1: Why?
2: Because I wasn't trying to.
1: Hey, screw him.
2: Hey, wait a minute.
1: I'm a Cubs fan? Screw you, bro. Hey. You live in San Diego now, pal.
2: Oh.
1: Figure it out.
2: Oh, my God.
1: Sorry.
4: Figure it out.
1: Hey, if this was any team, if he was a, you know, Reds fan and we're playing the Reds, screw you.
4: I know, but he's been a lifelong Cubs fan.
1: Good for him.
4: He moved to San Diego like 2 weeks ago.
1: I got no problem. That doesn't mean I hate the guy.
4: Well, yeah.
1: But for the next 3 days, screw him.
2: Well, Eddie.
1: Hopefully tonight. Oh. Stick a fork in him.
4: Oh, dude.
1: And you know what? And you know what? We win tonight. I'm going to send him a text.
4: Oh, what are you going to say?
1: That Emily said, ha, ha, ha.
2: Wait a minute. Don't you do that.
1: Well, let's hear from our guy, Toddy.
4: Oh.
1: Unbelievable game, man. Yeah. When our stars show up, look out. And what they did last night. Tatis, he was basically asked, what do you enjoy more, the home run or running around those bases on that steal?
5: I feel like it's a tough question, man. I go probably running around the bases. You know, you feel the stadium. Also, the home run was going crazy. Everybody was going crazy. The atmosphere here was amazing. And all credit to the fan, man. They gave us that extra push. And wow, it was amazing to be out here.
1: Love it.
3: Yeah.
2: Love it. Oh, wow. Him and Manny sitting up there.
3: Oof. Sunglasses on was a little much.
2: It's not a little
3: can we
2: much.
3: Be professional, please?
1: Professional?
4: What?
3: Can we be professional?
1: I mean, what?
3: Act like you've been there before.
1: Okay.
4: All right.
1: Get out of here.
3: What?
1: Well, first of all, we haven't really. We've won a couple of series, but I mean, come on.
4: Yeah.
1: Game two tonight, Nick Pivetta is likely going to get the start. So
3: will you be a little more tempered tonight, Eddie? Emily.
1: Opposite.
2: Are you insane?
1: Opposite.
2: No, opposite.
1: Opposite.
2: Opposite. Opposite. Come on, man. I'm going to be on a high this whole
1: opposite.
2: Time.
1: Opposite. Damn. Opposite.
4: Okay.
1: Look at me right now. Freaking out. Sorry. All right. That's it. I'm done. That's it. That's it. That's all I want to talk about.
3: All right.
1: We all know that McDonald's ends breakfast at 10:30. You come looking for breakfast at 10:31? Not happening.
4: That sucks.
1: Yeah. You know the deal.
4: Just do it all day.
1: You know the deal.
4: Do it all day.
2: Or give us at least till 11.
1: 10:30. Well, we're going to see what happened with one guy trying to get breakfast when we get back on the show. Rock 105.3.

0: 3 days grace on the show. It's Rock 105.3. So everybody knows that McDonald's stops serving breakfast 10:30 sharp.
1: Oh, and they're like kind of, no offense, Eddie, like jerks about it.
0: Excuse me.
1: Like you go in one minute after. And
0: what part of 10:30 do you not
1: and
0: understand?
1: And they act like it's impossible.
0: What part of 10:30 do you not understand?
2: Let me ask you a question.
1: Yeah.
2: Eddie, you're working the drive-thru.
0: Oh, yeah.
2: 15-year-old.
0: Been there many times.
2: You're working the drive-thru.
1: Yeah.
2: You ask me, what's your McDonald's?
0: I don't talk
2: like
0: that.
2: I
0: was
2: like
0: a man.
1: A man?
0: I was badass.
2: Rode your bike.
0: Assistant manager.
2: And it's 10:30 on the dot. And I say, oh, I want a, a McGriddle. And as I'm talking, it turns to 10:31. But I started at 10:30 making my order.
1: Ooh.
2: What do you tell me?
1: What's
2: why are you holding your wrist? I can't see you. I'm doing the drive-thru.
1: Yeah, he's at the speaker.
0: I'm sorry, sir. We've stopped serving breakfast. It is now time for lunch.
2: I mean, I'm making
0: be
2: my order at 10:30.
0: Be happy to take your order.
2: Why are you weirdly calm?
0: What would you like?
1: Yeah, that's like...
2: I'd like a McGriddle.
1: That's
0: okay, we stopped serving breakfast at 10:30, sir.
2: It's 10:30.
0: It's now 10:31.
2: I want to talk to the manager.
0: Speaking.
1: I hate it. That's weird.
0: Can I interest you in a Big Mac?
2: Why is it sexual?
1: Yeah, well, that got really weird. That
2: got weird. You got a little Michael Jackson vibe going on.
3: Total Michael Jackson.
1: Okay.
3: I do have a question.
0: Oh, sure.
3: Sorry. Back in the day, you guys will make a couple.
0: You guys?
3: You'd make a couple things like ahead of time. Wouldn't you like bang out some McMuffins and just have them in a warmer?
1: Have them ready.
3: So if you had like 5 McMuffins in a warmer and some hotcakes already ready, but somebody comes at 10:31, wants hotcakes and a McMuffin.
1: Oh, he's looking at his watch again.
3: But you have it ready. It's like made already. It's going to go to waste.
2: Why is he staring at his watch
3: again? It's going to go to waste. You wouldn't give it to them?
0: I'm trying to see.
3: Wait.
0: You see this?
3: Yes.
0: That says 10:31.
3: Uh-huh. But there's what time do we stop? See a McMuffin.
0: Yeah, I know
3: right
0: you do.
3: There.
0: I know you do. What time do we stop serving breakfast?
3: 10:30.
0: Okay, so.
3: But it's sitting right there. You can't. It's already
0: switched,
3: made.
0: We've switched over the grill.
3: But it's made.
0: We've switched over the grill. I can't do it. I can't do it.
2: This is can you stop?
0: I can't do it. Guys, rules are rules.
1: This is infuriating.
2: Why can like Jack in the Box do it?
0: They do it all day, and that's fine.
2: Why can't they can do it?
0: Let them. Let them.
3: Burger King, I think.
2: You know what's also crazy? The McCafe is all day as well.
1: Yeah.
0: Well, coffee's coffee. I mean, that's
2: no.
0: It's not hard. That's not hard.
1: But aren't
2: you've never made the coffee.
0: I've made coffee.
2: Yeah.
0: I've never made McCafe coffees.
2: So how do you know it's not hard?
0: I've seen them.
1: But is it the hash brown cooked in the same fryer you cook the French fries? Like, why can't you dunk a hash brown in there for me? Okay, stop looking at your watch that you don't have.
0: I don't know.
2: You don't wear a watch.
0: This chick just came in berating me, by the way.
1: Berating you.
0: Like she knows fryers. 10:31.
1: I mean,
2: yeah.
0: 10:31.
1: It's the same oil that's hot. It's already
0: medium fry.
1: I mean,
0: what
1: no,
0: would you like?
1: I don't want a medium fry. I want
0: large.
1: A
0: oh, you want a large? Supersize that thing. Supersize that thing.
1: I can't.
0: We don't even do that anymore.
1: Yeah.
0: Sorry. 10:30. Cut off.
1: Have you seen? Do you remember the scene from Falling Down with Michael Douglas? Like that movie? I don't know if you guys know that movie where he like loses.
2: No idea. What
3: oh
2: you're
3: yeah.
2: About.
1: Like so, this
3: I've
1: is
3: seen that he.
1: Yeah, he's like a normal businessman, but has a bad day and like loses it and goes on like mm-hmm. a literal rampage. And part of what kicks it off is he goes into McDonald's mm-hmm. at like 10:31, and they won't serve him breakfast.
0: Well, Steve Buscemi's character in Big Daddy, also homeless guy, very upset about the breakfast not
3: right.
0: being served.
1: He didn't care for that either.
0: Sorry.
3: No.
0: Don't shoot the messenger.
1: Listen to the people,
0: I'm
1: McDonald's.
0: I'm not Ron. Okay, I don't make the rules.
1: You're not Ron.
0: I don't make the rules.
1: Wow.
0: I enforce them.
1: Oh my God.
3: You get power tripper over
1: put
3: here.
1: Your such fake watch away. Tripper. Okay.
0: Just checking the time there.
1: What is that, a Swatch watch?
0: Oh, yeah.
1: What are you doing over there?
2: If you had, Eddie, let's say you had a high school crush come in.
0: Oh, she gets whatever she wants. Whatever she wants.
1: That is so messed up. This dude's power tripping.
3: Make her some hotcakes?
0: Yeah. I'll make them fresh. We'll go back there.
1: How dare you?
2: What about the rest of the drive-thru line?
0: Sorry.
3: Eddie.
0: You're going to have to pull forward.
1: Ew.
0: Sorry.
1: Ew.
0: Hey, listen. You know, I'm blessed with this power. What do you want me to do? I don't know.
1: Blessed.
0: Well, everybody knows the rule. 10:30. That's it. Mm-hmm. No more breakfast. Well, one guy was very, very worried about missing breakfast.
1: Yeah, so this happened in Virginia and has now gone viral after the police released the body cam footage because it was just a few minutes before 10:30 in the morning when a dude on a motorcycle zips by. He's in a 25-mile-per-hour zone. He's on his motorcycle going 72 miles per hour.
0: A little fast.
1: So, yeah, almost three times the speed limit. Okay. And on the body cam footage, you hear the man saying, "Oh, I was moving a little too quick, wasn't I? Ooh, sorry about that." And the cop says, "Yeah, way too quick." And the guy goes, "Well, I was trying
0: to driving a Bucati or what do we got?
1: I don't know what kind of motorcycle it was.
0: Well, that makes a difference,
1: I'm sorry. Mm-hmm. I don't think it does. So you're still going three times over the speed limit." And that's when the guy responds, "I was trying to hit up McDonald's breakfast." He says, "I accidentally woke up late. And as you can see, I didn't even have time to put my socks on." But this man couldn't miss the 10:30 cutoff for breakfast. But now, due to his speeding ticket, he's clearly going to miss it and also ended up with a ticket, not just for speeding, but he was going so fast that the ticket was actually for reckless driving because his speed was so high.
2: Yikes.
0: Appreciate the effort. He comes in, tells me this sob story.
1: No socks, bro. Didn't even put on his socks. Terrible. Just ran out the door to get his Mickey D's.
0: No breakfast.
3: Oh, my God. It's only a minute late.
1: You guys are the worst.
0: No, we're not the worst.
1: I mean, you are on some sort of power trip over there. No.
0: I'm sorry.
2: Who's worse, Gavin Newsom or the mayor?
1: Mayor McCheese?
2: Yeah.
0: Wait, what?
2: I say Mayor McCheese.
0: Okay.
2: I say Mayor McCheese.
0: All right. Well, coming up tomorrow, it is a Throwback Thursday, so we'll be playing Throwback Trivia. Plus, Emily has a little issue with her man, Robert, again.
1: Oh, jeez.
0: Poor man.
1: Oh, no. Okay.
0: That angel.
3: Oh, really?
0: This has to do with him at the gym. We're going to see what the issue is all tomorrow.
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I can only wish that my entrance into Rock 105.3 was as good as Joe's last night. Booker, how do you do? 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Hour and a half of commercial-free music. You got that, Joe? I don't think so. Let's go. 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

Nick Hexum and Company at Rock 105.3. The band from Omaha. Their sound to me sounds beachy. Doesn't sound like middle America, but that's where they're from. Just saying. Addicted is from Saving Abel on Rock 105.3.

Linkin Park now in theaters. Shattered, the documentary about the band and losing their lead singer. They had the red carpet world premiere last week, but the movie actually opens up today. If you want to sneak to a theater this afternoon, maybe catch that. It's Booker. 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

Muse, they performed that, of course, at the iHeartRadio Music Festival, which, by the way, starting tomorrow, you can see that on Hulu. It'll be streaming there. It's Booker. 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
1: 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The Padres just put three more up on the Cubs, and they're not even playing yet. What a rout last night. I thought they'd give us a game. We'll see what happens tonight. It was really electric downtown last night. It's Rock 105.3. Yeah.

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It is the biggest celebration of Halloween in San Diego. And of course, we're talking about Hallow Scream out at SeaWorld. We're giving four packs of tickets away, another chance to win in the noon hour here on Rock 105.

back when videos were the biggest thing on the planet. And I think if you watched videos, you remember that one. Because all I remember is Stephanie Seymour, the model. And I think she was, I don't think she was married to Axl, but I know she was dating Axl Rose at the time. I don't know if they went on to get married. Who cares? This is a good video. Anyhow, Booker, hanging out with you, playing the Peppers on Rock 105.3, San Diego's Rock Station.

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Green Day. By the way, Billy Joe Armstrong played his hometown Rodeo, which is up by the Bay, East Bay, I guess. And yeah, he played a little hometown concert. It's this little festival that they put on. And you know, you get a big rock star like Billy Joe there. It's pretty awesome. Alice in Chains is on. 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

Everybody's got a damn podcast now. Mark Hoppus has a podcast. And as a podcaster, it irks me when rock stars have podcasts and they're actually pretty good. 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

Here at Rock 105.3, we're down with the three P's. Padres, playoffs, Petco. Hold on. I think there's four P's. We don't want...

Well, they got the candy park, anyhow, at SeaWorld San Diego. I think they got candy. 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Bring your own damn candy. A chance to win in the noon hour coming up on Rock 105.3.

Well, it's been 30 years between albums, and the son of Brad, Jacob, has carried the torch quite well, and the songs just keep working one after another. 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

the great and late Dolores O'Riordan and Cranberries on Rock 105.3. Boy, we say that too often about our artists as we seg into another band that lost their lead singer, Chester Bennington. And there's a movie that has come out today. If you want to see the story of the band deciding to get back together with Emily Armstrong, that is in theaters today, the new Linkin Park documentary. It is Rock 105.3 with Linkin Park.

By the way, that was performed out in Dana Point for the Ohana Festival this past weekend. Steven Wilson Jr. joined Eddie Vedder on vocals. It was really good. Booker, got Sum 41 going. Got your tickets to Hallow's Scream, a four-pack coming up in just a few on Rock 105.3.

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just knocked out four tickets to Hallow's Scream. They got six different houses out there. The place to be for Halloween, of course, SeaWorld, another four pack with Teresa. That'll happen in the 3 o'clock hour. I'm Booker. It's Rock 105.3.

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1: And we've been rocking San Diego for a while.
0: Not to brag, but we were actually around back in the day when you could slam the phone down to hang up on someone.
1: And it was epic.

by the way, the concert film Ozzy and Black Sabbath, Back to the Beginning, 28th. 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I don't know who buys concert film tickets a month out. But hey, that's you. No shade. You're just very excited, I guess. 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

All right, four more tickets to SeaWorld San Diego. You will get those in the 3 o'clock hour with Teresa. Pierce the Veil on at Rock 105.3. So-

By the way, yesterday I put out the call to anyone downtown that's got a view of the ballpark. I said I'd buy wings if I could come over and, you know, look down into the ballpark and, you know, watch the game with you. Matt took me up on the offer, but he's in El Cajon. Matt, we can't see the ballpark from El Cajon. Also, come over for wings up. Teresa, after two, on Rock 105.3. I'm Booker. See you tomorrow.

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What's up? What's up? It is Teresa kicking off our time today with a fun fact for you guys. If you have a dog, science says you're going to live 33% longer. 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I'm just saying. That's a good health tip. Tip. T-I-P. 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

I'm going to let your music flow, but I got to tell you, two collabs dropped today. Metallica, Adidas, that gear looks great. That's all about their Vegas residency. And Levi's and the Smashing Pumpkins dropped some Pumpkins gear. That's supposed to be like 90s-esque. So both are worthy of your money. I had to share. Let's get back to it with 3D's Grace. 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

It's a good rest of your hour, Jimmy Eat World. Incubus. I got Blink. We need to talk about that APC show. I'm Teresa with some monsters. It's Shinedown by request. We are Rock 105.3.

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It's Miller time. 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

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A Padres win tonight's game 2. Cubs in town. First pitch, 7 o'clock. If you're going to the game, man, represent hard, okay? I'm Teresa. 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

Nothing artificial here. Well, maybe just a little riboflavin, vegetable oil, and yellow number one, because that was in the gummy I just ate. Guaranteed human and straight up rock. 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

So I know you're all familiar, San Diego's largest Halloween nighttime event. 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

We've got an official band in California. I'll share it with you in three songs. And just FYI, you're 1 hour away from me getting you qualified to go see Metallica in Vancouver in the pit on our dime. All right. I'm Teresa. We are Rock 105.3.

All right, how many of you vape? You're going to want to listen up. California will now ban single-use battery-powered vapes to fight plastic pollution. Let's not worry about the fact that, like, gas station-bought vapes, a lot of them cause popcorn lung in kids and adults, but the environment is important, too. Making or importing single-use vapes will be illegal starting next year. Stores must stop selling by 2028. 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

I cannot believe tomorrow's going to be October 1st. And then I look back, I started like mid-June, right? So I've been here like 3+ months. It's crazy. It feels like years. I feel like we've been best friends since birth. You guys are the best. I'm Teresa. We are Rock 105.3.

Rock 105.3, San Diego's rock station, stocking up on our... It looks like it's like Scarface in here. There's just mounds of money everywhere. We're getting ready because on Monday, we bring the keywords back. 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

All right, make sure you've got those iHeart apps opened up on your phone. All right, find us, Rock 105.3. Well, I say that because it's going to be an easy way to get entered for this Metallica trip. Just after 5 o'clock, like 5:05, I'm going to get you qualified to go to Vancouver to watch them kick off the tour on us and in the Snake Pit.